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0: 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Welcome to the Pleasure Room, inside Guilty Pleasures.
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Hey, hi, Golden Voice of Radio, how you doing? I just want the world to know I'm guilty of loving Shauna Primus. I'm guilty of loving my two daughters, Shania Williams, Nyasha Williams, and my grandson, Chocolate. Yeah, they mean the world to me.

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1: Watch on a man, keep your eyes for the price. 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The marathon still continues, that's what I say. Know you wake up more time and the struggle is real, but nah, give me kind here, give me nine here, give up the G, man. Get to you, get to you, get to you, get to you, down the way I salute you now. 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Get near, get near. You understand what I'm dealing with? Get to you to the wake up of energy. Let me get to you to rise, right here, right?
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1: They load by the truck with the gal, them up on the top. Blame. They with me drinks all in the cup with the gal, them winding it up and blame. Oh Lord, yes, I'm a road man. Oh yes, I am a road man. 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Stay.
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We are strong. JoJo Sumo. 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
1: Watch on a man, keep your eyes by the price. Get to you, now keep up. Lost alone. The marathon still continues. That's what I say. Know you wake up more time and the struggle is real, but nah, give me a idea, give me an idea, give up the G, man. Get a youth, get a youth, get a youth, get a youth. I know we are saluting now. You see for that tree, yeah? If you get a youth, rise up, drive on this deck. Get near, get near. 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Get a youth and wake up for energy. 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

0: of now. 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

0: 16 minutes after 6 o'clock. Thanks and praises to the Almighty for the blessing of seeing today, Monday, the 20th of July, 2026. Welcome inside the One Morning Show right here on 961. We're going to take you down till 9 o'clock. Richard Trumpet, DJ Elon, and...
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1: It took them 16 years, but they did it. Spain claimed their second FIFA World Cup title on Sunday, defeating Argentina 1-0, with Ferran Torres scoring the decisive goal in the 106th minute. Spain dominated the final throughout, while Argentina's hopes were dealt a major blow when Enzo Fernandez was sent off late in normal time after receiving a second yellow card.
2: Meanwhile, Argentina could face a FIFA fine after none of its players stopped to speak with reporters following Sunday's defeat to Spain. While not every player is required to give post-match interviews, teams must make some players available to the media. Only head coach Lionel Scolani addressed reporters, suggesting he will consider his future when his contract expires in December. Argentina is not the first team to dock its media obligations at this World Cup. France's players skipped out on talking with the press after losing to Spain in the semi-finals.
1: Police are searching for 8 Venezuelan nationals who remain at large after 14 detainees escaped from the Immigration Detention Center in Wallerfield on Sunday. The TTPS says detention officers were assaulted after investigating reports of smoke inside the male housing unit, allowing the detainees to flee. The others have since been recaptured, while coordinated search operations remain ongoing.
2: Arrangements are still being made for a state funeral for the late Sir Garfield Sobers, who died last Friday at the age of 89. Barbados declared day one of national mourning as Prime Minister Mia Mottley praised the legendary sportsman for his contribution to Barbados and the West Indies.
1: And Britain is set to have its 5th Prime Minister in 4 years as Sir Keir Starmer steps down and Andy Burnham steps up. Burnham is expected to meet King Charles before delivering his first address as Prime Minister, promising a more stable and responsible government.
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Yeah. Drake elimination, fake intimidation. Take a minute, take a deep breath, have a little bit of patience. Drizzy, you amazing, you the inspiration. You set the bar for the next generation. You Neo in the Matrix, these just Nemo in the ocean. Smart fish making kids feel emotion. Using you for promotion, true words have never been spoken. Wanna see written me on a t-shirt like I'm Hulk Hogan. I appreciate the fans rocking with me, this is really just a small token. Really with a visionary, only reason I ain't got a girl and I ain't getting married, cause I'm really out here filling up the itinerary till I'm 6 feet in a cemetery. Bulletproof door is so heavy, got me rolling around like a dignitary. Funny how it's only that are waiting on the boy's obituary, cause if I die, it's these that become the sole beneficiary. And what the are they gonna do with it? Had the girls up at 29 on stage twerking with a dictionary. Guilt trips, not church trips when it's cold out here in February. Cause right now, shorty parachuting like she flying for the military. This girl face so pretty, I can only think of missionary.

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1: The intellectual discussions, the laughs, the birthdays, the insanity, and the music. 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
2: Here we go. Good morning, fellas. Good morning to the panel. Oh, yeah. Trumpet. Yeah, my brother. We in the same boat today, no shit as me and you.
3: Timbers,
2: Virgin, and Papa Smurf. One. Blessings. Blessings to the week ahead. Oh gosh, Ali. He's giving you ease up today, we know. Trumpet, I hope you're walking them red car and then we know. Give you a chance. Right? Give you a chance like a raffle sheet. Are they really happy that Spain win and all of us happy Messi and win?
3: Correct.
2: All of us happy.
3: Correct. That is what it
2: Argentina
3: is.
2: Win. They all happiness. All of us bitter. All of go and make it to the finals. And all of us happy because the other half of the world, they could make it. And all of us happy. He ain't win now, but. Mm. But we understand. We cool. We could accept a loss. It is what it is. You know? Everybody have a blessed one. Great week ahead. Goodness ahead.
3: It's everyone like a general election. You ain't voting for one party, you're just voting the next party out. It's just that. It's the same thing.
4: Well, that'll
3: you,
4: work.
3: You see, alright, like big up the men who are real Spain fans. Alright, Chow, take it forward. Thing I wasn't on you with that post and thing to her, but I say, alright. Alright, Papa Chow. Take that, right? Only when men who was really back in Spain happy for it. Them happy for. People who just was carrying on because the door Argentina win. It's a, I don't get it. Like, I trying to figure out what is all that, what are for, boy?
4: The most boring World Cup final I ever seen in my life.
3: Nah, disagree.
4: That is total boredom, boy. Total boredom. It's best your mother lay little brother play.
3: Max, you understand?
4: That is stupid. That we was a stupid final.
3: Where does get all them kit?
4: The semi-final, Trump, you don't study my outfitter.
3: Let's get all them kit. Let's get all them kit. You know why I asking you that?
4: Why that?
3: Much team has be really backing, boy.
4: Who? Now you have to do it for the gram, Trumpet. You have to do it for the gram. My man asked me, how come I in Qatar? He got it. He put up.
3: He didn't even know why he had to use. Hey.
4: If you're zooming in on my AI, you're paying too much attention.
3: Yeah, all I've seen is...
4: I could be where?
3: For the real Spanish
4: fans. Viva Spain.
3: For the real Spanish fans, congratulations to each and every one of you.
5: Guys, before we... You know, I understand that. But there's
3: brother
5: something
3: English,
5: before...
3: Brother English.
5: There's something...
3: Brother English. Relax yourself.
5: How it is... And when you are given medals, you don't give first... You don't give goal first. You start from the bottom and come up. Mm-hmm. So I don't mind. I'll just do the right thing.
4: You actually gain a medal first.
3: All right. So give congratulations England, to England as well for placing third.
4: Licks in France.
5: That was my final.
4: You know, that was the final.
3: Hold on.
4: That was a way better final.
3: Hold on.
5: Hey.
3: Before you come with that argument,
5: that was a better final.
4: It was a better game.
3: Hold on now.
5: And a more entertaining game. You talk about Fat March and I'm not even giving a chance to talk.
3: The game never start. If the game had started with the way they were playing for the final, they would have never played so.
5: All right.
3: One man get benched on one side and next man get benched on the other. Oh, gosh.
5: Yeah, but all right.
3: It's only when they realize, wait, now goal given way. Nah, boy, we go look. It would have looked bad if that get our 4-0. If that end 4-0.
5: I had a close prediction. I said it would have been 6-3. Right, then it ended up 6-4. But point is, England was supposed to get a World Cup. I just tell you, right? But it didn't work out so in your favor. All right, no problem. Argentina sent us home. No seed. I was cool. And I was not sore loser yesterday either, in terms of I didn't want. Honestly, I was not sore loser. To be honest with you, I didn't know where the game was. But I did say, though, I watched the whole game. I did say that it would have been a close one, it would have been a 1-0.
3: Right.
5: I said that.
3: Right. And because you're expecting that kind of technical game because Spain does run.
5: If Spain does run away, Argentina does play aggressive way, and Spain could also play them that way too. Right. But they're same club football kind of vibe. Mm-hmm. So they know that joke down the middle, them know how to do that.
3: Right.
5: And that is what we saw that yesterday.
3: Because the game was so technical, it seemed to be boring.
5: But Spain played a great,
2: of course,
5: a great game.
2: And Spain deserved the championship.
4: They deserved to win. They played a great tournament.
5: Spain played they wanted
4: to. They conceded the least amount of goals, they did not, I think. I'm not sure.
2: Yeah, they did.
4: They did so.
0: So, congratulations as well. I mean, I never saw that kind of way either. Because, first of all, it's not as serious. The way people carry on.
5: Deeper.
0: Here's what I want to say, though. What I want to say is all the people who were passionate about the World Cup set for Argentina to win and they was carrying on and carrying on the way they was carrying on. We was carrying on the thing and all you know it set for Messi to thing and all.
5: I bet you know, is a Spain fan from morning time.
2: Right.
5: But he just out. You know that so many is just, he really wish them bad, but I wanted to see him. But he is the one who making all the AI pictures with men on plane and them flight on them. Remember when I fly twice, I said, but it's grinding, man.
0: You really want this people lose because of how we carry it on?
5: Gosh, boy. I just waited away. I said, boy, the man goes a good boy.
2: And let them pulse ball and chance nothing. When I say give man chance, I just mean go all right, what's going on?
4: Message to Trinidad and Tobago, the strike squad, whatever. We can't call ourselves the Soca Warriors again.
5: The man know, the man getting money.
4: He ain't getting it.
2: But he
4: tell
2: us
4: he ain't getting
2: it.
4: He ain't getting it.
2: He said no reason, but he ain't
4: getting
2: it.
4: The Bosch can't cut, he go get
5: out
4: of. He ain't
2: getting
4: it.
2: What is your message?
4: Let me start a train from now now. Let me start to focus and hone. From all now.
5: He said no, we'll go for it.
2: He good.
4: He looking to sue for a set of money.
2: He good.
5: What did Dan tell you?
4: Adam, you're good. Relax yourself.
2: You free up yourself.
4: Remember the thing set up.
5: Oh, so you cool.
4: Yeah, that's what I tell you.
2: Yeah.
4: Isha and them, I get a wish too, you never
2: know. All right. Here we're going on. We're not going to start the week like that. What are we going to do? We are allowing you.
4: I might get a little thing too.
2: To come in and say a piece. If you want to bond down Argentina, still, you could come in and we're allowing. I ain't not fighting up today. Today, I ain't not fighting up. Spain deserve to win, right? I know, fighting up. Big up Spain supporters.
5: The
2: real Spain supporters. Not the ones who just jump. Like Karen.
4: I'm glad you will go up done.
1: The numbers don't lie. Give us your view. Call 628-9336 or WhatsApp 799-9696.
2: You know, Debbie's still coming with the argument. Trumpet, it was set. Just that Spain decided it's not going to happen. So let me ask you a question. FIFA said the thing to go a particular way, and Spain go come and say, nah, we ain't want it happen. So, what are you doing? Nobody bigger than the program.
4: But that come like when a certain team had pay Mexico to throw the game away, and then Bahrain had say, we ain't going through that today, and we had to draw.
5: Where the World Cup?
2: Playing the next World Cup? I'm not sure.
5: I think it's Karen.
4: Where the next World Cup is? Well, they don't pay the bribe already, so you don't know. Just follow the money, you're going to wait.
6: Trumpet, Timas, come on, star. Hi, papi.
5: Yes, I.
6: Good Monday morning.
2: In Portugal.
6: But I know real men block me already, Trumpet. Don't give my brother and all.
5: Yeah.
6: Right?
5: Set so Trumpet, it's set for
6: Don't give my brother and all.
2: Well, then,
6: but all the goals, something wrong with people there. But I think the big thing yesterday was Trump. Something Donald Trump
0: he heavy,
6: something
0: bro.
6: Really wrong
0: he
6: with him and Trump.
0: That's why I see.
6: And yeah. Team.
0: Trump.
6: Donald Trump
0: from
6: really
0: the jump
6: put
0: I say.
6: With him.
4: And them.
6: But
0: Argentina
6: Cup,
0: is not going to win. Good, as I know he was.
6: Good game, guys.
4: Was it now no Trump game. Heavy? You see size of Trump?
6: Yeah, that's a trumpet. Don't ignore us, like you say. He lost life. I know if he lost money.
0: No.
6: But I must also say thank you yesterday for that tune for me and Miss Mookie.
2: You and my face. Nice.
6: Miss Mookie face when the voice note was played. Thanks again, big brother.
2: So while they didn't talk, it said so. It's Spain next World Cup.
5: That's why I just asked.
0: The next World Cup is
5: Spain.
0: That's
5: why I just asked.
4: That's why I'm telling you.
0: Why
4: are
0: they saying it's set? Warriors only on Argentina. It's set. Men come here, you could forget how passionate men was coming in here and carrying on.
4: Guess who
0: going
4: to win? Portugal.
5: Okay, and then this one, it's just going to get it.
4: Without Cristiano, eh?
5: Am I here?
4: Remember, he dies it for you.
7: Jump it, morning.
0: That's not only go, boy. Only hug.
4: So the best thing you can take it this morning.
0: Only leave me now, boy.
7: Jump it, morning.
4: You can't take it.
7: Morning, Tim Tim. Morning. But I want to say something to you. Papa Chow, I really like that in Twitter.
0: Yeah.
7: I watch your post, I start laughing. But big respect to the Spain men and them, the original Spain men, as they say, Trumpet. A big respect to Cristiano Ronaldo and Lionel Messi.
0: Right.
7: You will be missed, but big respect to all your love. Man,
0: yeah. Thank you for the entertainment. Thank you for your dedication to the sport.
8: Mm. On the other hand, I would like to... You see, the problem is we didn't get people the flowers earlier. I like to get Sonny Bling flowers. Here one for people who don't know.
0: Oh, Bling.
8: Sonny Bling make a bet. Sonny Bling is the biggest bandwagonist we know. He ain't hiding it. He ain't
0: care. Karen?
8: He's saying it. Right? He don't give a damn. Mm. He make a bet with Captain England. Captain England lost the game. Captain England do what he had to do. That's the bet. On the flip side, Sonny Bling say, you know what? Sportsmanship is sportsmanship. Hold a fresh new jersey. I will go and spend my money and buy a fresh new one for it. I could get sportsmanship credits any day, anytime. Sonny Bling, big up yourself. I know you're not a part of this station, but you're a part of the radio fraternity. And we know that brotherhood is a serious brotherhood. So Sonny, up one badness.
7: Yes, sir.
9: Gentlemen, yeah, blessed morning to you and yours. Ojo World. Hear what I have to say now. Hear what I have to say. Now you see how you see how Trinidad and Tobago, you see how they come out, they buy the jersey, they support this team, they support that team. Mm-hmm. Everybody had a merry time. Spain win. All right. Now, I hope when they come into Trinidad and Tobago football,
0: coming out.
9: The national team,
0: we not coming
9: or they can
0: out
9: support
0: team.
9: Them the same way,
0: no.
9: Or they support them big team and them. Yeah. When they're having the game, pack up the stadium. Yeah. When it's time for them to go outside, support them in all form. Yeah.
10: Trumpet, morning, my brother. Don't study that, my brother. I'm not an Argentinian fan, but I respect greatness, right? I backed Spain from day one, but I have respect for Messi. You know what I mean? I'm going to send you a little video. When you have time, just watch it over now.
0: All right.
10: You understand?
0: Will do. Will do. Karma is not a chutney ban. All and fear falls, they got it back. Especially... You were going on nipples. You can take a little block. You go get a little block if you keep carrying on. Because nobody in... I ain't had no malice or nothing.
7: Jumping. Messi play yesterday.
0: What are you doing now for?
7: No, ask. You know.
0: Yes, he
4: plays. Yeah, you see him.
7: I just don't know. I really didn't see the...
0: You see?
7: The goat, good morning, like, Ojo World.
0: Just wish we can support Trinidad team the way we supported
11: them. Oh, God, don't think about the support. Listen, man, you don't even support your father. You don't even support your sister in a sweet box. Mm. Right? All the don't try to bring it back home now. We don't bring it back home. I'll get my back this morning. No. Right? The reason why we don't support people we don't know is because we have a problem with we own.
0: You don't say you don't even support your father, I know you don't.
11: You don't even support your friend. Your friend bring down some Victoria Secret thing. They even buying it from she, but you go and spend more money somewhere else.
4: You see, two people that earn your support. Eh?
0: Why you say have yourself a Merry Christmas with that support talk? What I mean?
4: Yeah, but you're right. People that earn your support.
0: All
4: right. Always supporting you and you drunk in any fits.
0: That you only just only rest on that now.
4: Mid-training.
0: But rest on that talk now.
4: You high out your mind.
0: So What wrong? Why we can't just...
4: You're selling marijuana and cocaine.
11: No, that was alleged and it wasn't true. Because they came off clear. Don't do them that.
4: I'm joking.
11: We always want to bring down we own faster.
4: I'm joking.
11: Let
4: me just hone. Let me just sit around and hone. Let me really, you know.
0: All in
4: Not
0: all...
4: Not hone, hone.
0: All in all, the World Cup was great. It was really, really a nice tournament.
3: It was really exciting. Certain points, certain highs, certain lows.
4: I think I like it.
3: We enjoy it, right? Nice. Some fellas get a little ease up, right? But I feel out them a little bit to go and watch the little game and thing. I don't know how come you leave to go the game and you end up DP. But that is a different story for a different time. That you go at
4: the Bobama man, I woke up final.
3: Man, probably was.
4: Licks ready, was shit.
3: Probably. I don't know how you end up there, but.
4: I still think.
3: All I say is, it was great. It was great. I like the little banter, the little. Yeah. It was good.
4: It was enjoyed my travels to the different stadiums.
11: I just want to say this before we came up. Come on, just stop it. That's right to say. For those who bought their jerseys, you know, some of them are really nobody clubs and anything. There's an event you can come to on Sunday.
3: It's only right. Right? It's only right.
11: Your team went to Mali, no problem. A lot of us went to Mali. Don't play around my no Spain jersey, you know. Come in your team that you love. Soccer brunch is on Sunday.
3: Nice.
11: Right? San Fernando Hill.
3: Right.
11: It's not a football tournament. It is a party.
3: Right.
11: Right? So you can come in here.
3: In your football jersey. In your jersey.
11: If you come in a football jersey, it's actually $100.
3: Oh,
11: if you don't,
3: nice.
11: It's $300.
3: Nice. Good.
11: Come out and in your full team, actually. So I mean, if you have a team of 11 and everybody have one there, you can win about a 10.
3: You're serious? Nice. So.
11: Sure.
3: Yeah, no, we're going to leave on top of the island, come down and
4: eat 10,000.
11: Oh, yeah, sure, you can win a bag, just so.
3: What?
4: That is it.
11: You can win a bag, no?
3: That is it.
11: Right?
12: I mean, and I'll agree with Elon. Oh, God, don't get me vexed now. Oh, God. Sorry.
3: Hey, Auntie. Good morning, Auntie. How are you today?
13: Good morning, Ojo. Hello to my nephews. Elon, good morning. How are you, darling?
4: Oh, Auntie, we begin.
13: Monday.
4: I just want to tell you we
13: begin. Okay, so we lost. Somebody had to lose.
3: Exactly.
13: It was a great game.
3: Mm-hmm.
13: It was a great fight to the end, and somebody had to lose.
3: Of course.
13: Regardless, Messi will always be the GOAT, okay? And it'll always have somebody who could be always good at what they do.
3: True.
13: So I have to say congrats to the Spaniards and all who back in the Spaniards, okay? If we didn't win, then I say we thief, the this, the referee,
3: yeah,
13: the that,
3: yeah, yeah, yeah,
13: FIFA,
3: yeah, yeah.
13: Blah, blah,
3: that's
13: blah, blah,
3: so
13: blah.
3: Yeah.
13: We're not saying that. We say somebody had to win. Okay? And that is it. World Cup was good. It bring all nations together.
3: Mm-hmm.
13: That is what is most important. On that note, you all have a beautiful day. It's a beautiful day in the neighborhood. Toodles.
3: Take care, Auntie. Have a great day.
4: Later,
3: I used my husband's blue and white jersey to wash my van.
11: Oh, cool.
3: That you only do now for time for the CPL. Because what are you going to do with my life now?
11: Trumpet, I think I'm at a little cricket tournament that Bravo them went to.
3: Yeah, Bravo. I see Bravo jumping up for
11: like,
3: something.
11: Bravo, my
3: Yeah, boy. If you say
11: that. Because that is a real kind of cricket, man. Too.
3: Dad,
11: I just catch the end.
3: Actually,
11: catch the end when it was, I think it was 3 runs and 1 ball.
3: Wow.
11: And Bravo them.
3: And they won.
11: Yeah, Bravo them won.
3: That man, eh.
11: Yeah, nah, Bravo. Boy, Bravo on the team.
3: You see that buckle?
11: Yeah. According to what you say about the rich uncle, they done it.
3: Yeah, he's the real rich uncle.
11: He's the rich uncle.
3: Yeah, he's the real rich uncle. Dad, talking about rich. They paid iShow Speed $25 million to stream the World Cup.
11: To stream the World Cup. Trumpet, I ready to chat the place.
3: Boy, yeah, chat. Yeah, you understand.
11: I ready to chat the place.
3: 25 M's and no Karen.
4: To stream. Talk so, chat.
3: Hey, we're doing that.
11: What do you mean?
4: Huh?
3: What are you doing that for?
11: On our OnlyFans, eh?
4: Hey. OnlyMans?
3: Nigel,
14: underneath. Who is responsible for this insanity, sir, ma'am? That is inappropriate for radio.
3: I don't want to know about OnlyMans.
15: Hey, chat.
3: I don't want to know about OnlyMans.
15: Hey, chat.
3: All right.
11: You also
3: the performance. You also speed performance.
4: Huh.
3: Speed perform, bro.
11: I only saw Shakira and Burna Boy, and I didn't. Justin Bieber, what you like? Justin Bieber, like he's out after.
4: He piping, man.
11: Looking old.
4: He piping.
3: What I like about JB, So you come out and show them pure talent.
11: Yeah,
3: right?
11: Pure talent.
3: Yeah.
11: And
3: come out with the guitar alone.
11: And do it.
3: And do it.
11: No, but that's right. What the boss showing.
3: Yeah.
11: I'm not stepping. I don't want to dance. I don't want. Right.
3: And
11: hallelujah.
3: Take some hallelujah too.
11: Right.
3: Yeah. I read it down for that. I read him for that.
11: He's really talented.
3: Yes, he is. He is. I know all that thing and he carry on. You just always, I guess, can't take you sometime, boy.
11: Justin was piping for a good while, eh?
3: He probably is.
11: I feel like he stopped now, man.
3: Karen, one boy.
15: What will he say next? Tim is out of control on Ojo 961.
11: Just to get ready, Bustas. And say, boy, that already the pipe back.
3: Only leave, you see JB, leave him now, boy. Only leave him now, boy, because... I like how they dance, trying to, the dance showing that nobody is perfect. The dance is showing that nobody is perfect. And he know in his darkest hour, I'm glad that he turned to the father and say, listen, I surrender. I can't do this one by myself. I Justin Bieber, yes, but oh God, care. Oh boy, I'd get as real.
16: You know what the funny thing is, after the dancing, the hallelujah song, a Shakira performance
3: and
16: right after.
3: She come and start to wind up the place. Burna tried to fall in behind and tune moving from Burna, you know.
4: She can't that level up.
11: No, but it's
4: that
11: she
4: level
11: jump on
4: Burna. By
11: the van, she jump up on Burna.
3: She jump up on
4: because the tension, she was moving. You know, she didn't see her. Remember, she's like, teeth black people together. You remember that? That waka waka, she teeth waka waka. I will never forgive Shakira.
11: She teeth the waka?
4: She teeth the whole waka waka.
3: Say about she come up with it while she was walking in the fields.
4: Yeah.
3: Then the show we years before.
4: Our whole video with about seven Africans singing
3: singing the song.
4: Waka waka, eh. That was dance, everything. She go on with the dance.
3: Yeah.
4: All her belly rolls, she teeth, you know.
3: She teeth the belly
4: from them gypsy and them.
3: I told you I was going to see Nisha B, yeah.
4: Them gypsy.
3: That you was why I
15: Who is responsible for this insanity? Sir, ma'am, that is inappropriate for radio.
3: You don't like Nisha?
4: Because
3: I love Nisha.
4: I love Nisha. I never see Nisha Roshi
3: Belly. You never see?
4: Never.
11: If you love Nisha, you would see Nisha Roshi Belly.
3: Come on.
11: That is a must.
4: Big up Nisha and Mr. Nisha. Nisha's husband. Yes. Big him up. The Dan. No disrespect.
11: So while you're using only your husband Argentina jersey to wash van and take
3: home, what do you do that for? That's the only time my woman washing her husband.
11: Yeah,
3: van.
11: What do
4: you do
11: that for?
4: Are they washing
11: their girls? You see a woman wicked jumping?
3: Mm.
11: They're washing the van normally.
3: But you come to wash
11: but
3: it.
11: But you wash your daddy.
3: She needs to come to
4: why did they wash
3: send her congrats to Bravo, Narine, Russell and the team on winning the Major League Cricket on Saturday night. Was a nail-biting final. So congratulations to them again.
4: Now you think it's out of my barrel?
3: Three or four the last, but what?
4: Man.
11: Big bad bowling, Chanda Paul.

0: move on.
1: See a girl went home by the dandy and say, mm-hmm.
2: Good, nah, no, that's it. That was the housewarming.
1: Good.
0: Yeah, huh? No, I know she didn't come up with this song originally too.
1: If I know that also.
0: She like your favorite artist. She ain't coming
2: up with them songs. Who come with it, roll it? Who come with it? Die all away and say, come to the front door.
1: My mad
2: different. Who come with it, roll it? Who come with it, roll it?
1: Take off shoe by the door. Boy, take off here.
0: Hold on, I see some youth fighting on the avenue. They were going there.
1: Youth?
2: Yeah. Some youth fighting on the avenue?
1: The Mayan and them?
0: Some girls too, eh?
1: Me and no.
0: And they say one of the girls is the daughter of some. Anyway.
1: A bad man?
0: No.
2: Right now.
0: Daughter some government. Of... Some government somebody.
1: A government somebody. As just in, watch this, you get a video.
0: No, a former.
2: Oh God, well, you know they go spread that like wildfire.
1: A former government.
2: They go spread that like wildfire.
1: Like, that. You can talk about.
3: You know, Bravo is a real rich uncle.
2: Yeah.
3: Who come with a next bag again? That bag hefty though.
0: The man is really champion, boy, you know, so just follow him, boy.
2: Nah, it's
0: goodness,
2: follow him.
0: Just follow
2: money
0: him.
2: Money is follow money.
0: Yeah, money does follow money, for real, for real.
1: Because he's happy.
2: Walk up there.
0: And that is it.
1: Huh?
2: Walk there.
0: Money does follow money.
1: He's chilling. Hey. Bigger Bravo. Bravo. Never.
0: All right, look, I know Getty with it. She wasn't fighting. She was just passing at the same time when the fight was taking place.
2: You see how energy is, and I'm glad somebody cleared the air one time.
1: Yeah.
2: Thank you for that.
0: If you're a black person cheering for Argentina, this is what you look like to me. Oh, gosh, Oleo, go.
2: Hey, Oleo don't even like all your own dog here.
1: We can't even cheer for ourselves, dog. We're calling down each other.
2: If Oleo want to test all your little friends, circle, try barbecue.
0: And you realize how much people.
2: How many people coming to clean chicken?
0: Yeah.
2: How many people coming to roll for?
0: Nothing.
2: How many people coming to buy the boxes for you?
1: Correct.
2: Make any rice?
1: Correct
2: coming from right. 6 o'clock in the morning.
1: Correct.
2: To help all your prep. Right?
1: Correct.
2: If your friends cannot help you, that's when you know.
1: I find the next World Cup should be in India.
0: I'm happy for the ghetto kids during the performance. Okay.
1: What?
0: I know wait for, but I just feel like
4: who is responsible for this insanity? Sir, ma'am, that is inappropriate for radio.
0: No. Let's just shut up. Anything else out of the weekend? The weekend was high and low, because you saw the murders. So it was three in Laventille on the main road.
1: The fellow who?
0: And I think it was a double murder in Separia as well.
1: Murders like, whoa, boy.
2: Hey, the rest for the weekend.
1: Meanwhile, I see an article saying how a lot of the murders stemming from domestics and not so much from gang warfare.
0: You saw that article, where?
1: I wanted to burn the papers.
0: Where you saw that article?
1: In the papers.
0: Okay. Which papers?
1: Huh?
0: Could you share that? Get that article and share it with us, please.
1: Because I want to know, guys, how dare you have us a headline like that?
0: That's
1: and we seeing it.
0: That's
2: no, but I just want us to be.
1: Seeing the war.
2: I just want us to be a little more mindful of. We also have to do the part in terms of what we speak on radio, because those things are clickbaits.
0: True.
1: Yeah. It's very irresponsible though, because it's coming from credible media sources.
2: Yeah, well,
1: why are you engaging in clickbait?
2: Yeah, well, you can't stop that when you see Auntie and them from in Brooklyn sending you something there.
0: And asking if that's what's going on home. Anyhow.
2: But coming out of the weekend on a positive note, on a lighter note.
0: Let me hear.
2: This weekend was a little. Trumpet, this weekend wasn't. I think this whole weekend was the promoters and them realized that they woke up, got so dread with people there studying the party.
0: They decided to drop back.
2: It like meant to pull back the event. Me and you had a thing, so it was that thing Saturday. But all I'm saying is.
0: Send me that article, please.
2: Sir. Yeah, sir. Yeah. I don't like the promoters. All get back, you see, really from this weekend, yeah?
0: We had to make up for that
2: because it had nothing coming on. They have a brand new club opening at Spello Trumpet. Ace.
0: Yeah, boy.
2: Artist is one of the best clubs I see.
1: You lie.
2: Artist. The club like Miami, girl.
1: Yeah.
2: Where is the license system in Spello? VIP deck. It's Trumpet. Top of the line.
1: Yeah.
2: The system. You know I don't.
0: Yeah. I know
2: and,
0: you don't get
2: it. And I'm making this clear. It has nothing to do with the artist.
0: Right.
2: But the club, parking, elevator, everything.
0: I'm coming down to check it out. I'm coming down to check it out.
2: The club.
0: For sure.
2: The club, bad.

0: You understand? So, if you're looking for a little place to jiggy and boogie on a weekend,
1: see. We're going Gasparilla. We'll make it, not Gasparilla. We're going Gasparilla.
0: We'll make it nice and over the way from the police station too. So,
1: you could like. Proper pull, thing.
0: No, the thing. Right, thing set right. In a nice
1: week. All right.
0: I had to check on a lighter note.
1: I had to check it out. For sure, sure, yes, sure, sir. Sure. Any information on the ship in Guyana? No, Nigel, no information on that. Tim is the Minister of Homeland. All right, here we're going on. That's who's, anyhow.
2: Well, are we doing that here now?
1: No. Let's take a, see, when we come back, we get to birthdays. Ages, if you know somebody celebrating a birthday today, send us a WhatsApp message with the person's name, number, and some information for us to prank them. If you send some juicy information, it could beef up the prank and make it really nice, all right? So send us that WhatsApp message right now. The WhatsApp number is 799-9696.
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0: Huh. Wanna beat it like Panorama, baby. Okay, that go on the show, them, you know. I find in. Who's that jump?
1: I can't wait.
0: Who's that?
1: Wait, they got Marcos.
2: Sure.
1: Nah, you. What going on with you?
3: Okay. Because it. That's all.

0: Hey.
1: Hey, hey, hey.
2: Jay, how are you feeling?
0: That is the artist in the studio until he go outside.
2: My name is Tim Tim, I'll be doing all right.
0: Why is always a line like that?
3: Danny, you're a go boy.
0: Nah, Karen.
3: Go boy!
1: It's Pro cause this.
3: Danny, what is wrong with you, boy?
1: It's Pro do this. Pro only mashing up. Anyway, go ahead.
2: Baby, no one, no drama.
0: Why did DJ this? Like, why did truck this get trouble for them new artists? Huh?
1: The mic everything get trouble.
3: I don't know.
0: Go through that as an outcome artist.
1: You some mutes on mic. I am a long time. He said, come out head, hand, leg, feet, spine, belly, bum, bum, bum. Don't forget that thing. Head, hand, leg, feet. Yeah, that's that. That is the.
0: That's a real match.
1: This is meet my partner, Mike. I used to curse.
0: That was
1: doing my thing.
0: Nah, that was.
1: You get through though.
3: You know, hey, before I make this video, Marcus Williams messaged me to say, hey, I do that wedding here, and the couple walking song is.
1: Waka waka thunder.
3: Yeah, boy.
0: Nah! Chumbet, just. It's so ironic. Well, you know, foreigners, New York is. Yeah. Them love soccer all year.
3: Right.
0: And I ain't lie when you tune play, my man say, call the artist, the boy. Hey, man, that's like, I said,
3: see, the artist ain't even acknowledge it. The man said, call the artist, and like,
0: no! So when he said, call the artist before the song play, and then he play the song, yeah, man. And that's like, I said, oh, yeah, oh, good.
1: Oh, good. Yeah.
0: When my man out by, I just think they're going to draw 5 weeks. Yes,
3: right, right.
1: Jump at the set, yeah, but no.
3: What
1: your song was good, boy, but I wanted it to stay in the along same thing now. So they really engage her for this.
3: Yeah, and they tell me to give her a chance and I try to do something and say, hey, we don't give you.
1: We gave her one. No, that's how Trinidad and Tobago is. We gave her one chance. They kiss you, right? Kizzy, so she knows we.
4: Good morning.
1: Hi, good morning. May I speak to Kizzy, please?
4: Speaking.
1: Hi, Kizzy. Calling you from the radio station concerning your hamper.
4: Okay.
1: Yes, you want a hamper from us, and up to now you haven't come to collect it. I'm just wondering, when will you be passing through?
4: I'm not sure, but we'll be soon.
1: It will be soon.
3: You could have disguised your voice, of course, you know, you go.
1: Oh, I could disguise my voice for Kizzy.
3: Oh, you mean how you could just do the same thing or something now, boy?
0: Oh, I'm Uncle Peter.
1: Nah, Uncle Peter is for Sima.
3: belated birthday greetings to you, Kizzy. How did you enjoy yesterday?
4: It was quiet.
3: Nice.
1: That is
4: I
1: it.
4: Can't complain at all.
3: Aye. Well, you know, we still had a gay alert tune too, so you had to take this.
1: 3-4.

0: birthday to you.
1: Thank you. Much appreciated.
2: Continue to celebrate.
1: Of sunshine in my morning.
2: That is it. Yeah, I love that. Celebrate for the rest of the month. Eh? This month is yours.
1: I will.
2: All right, honey. Take care.
0: Drama, baby.
2: Somebody,
0: no drama.
2: They sent me a DM saying they want us to come and sing happy birthday for them for the birthday. When is the birthday? Not on the radio. They want us to come home by them and sing happy birthday for them.
0: Who asked for that, Adisha?
2: No.
0: Rambachan?
2: No. I don't want. Let's see, they want the birthday out of point.
0: Three naked man with fire swinging. Balling. Oh! Happy birthday. I ain't feel go get that.
2: I like what?
3: Out of point.
0: I ain't going to
3: know. That is about the wish of the century.
2: Then he wished. I like what?
0: I will care when I Larry with all that.
3: Hey, speaking about that.
2: So, yeah.
0: Speaking. Oh, boy. Okay,
2: wait.
0: We too good for that.
2: No.

0: 하이거 오브 더
1: Who is responsible for this insanity? Sir, ma'am, that is inappropriate for radio.
2: All right.
0: Trumpet out fire. Why don't call you trumpet?
2: All right, see what we're doing. Any more?
3: USC the entertainer.
2: Hey, Kiel, what you doing?
0: Who entertaining our brawling?
2: Kiel the entertainer.
3: In a full brawling.
2: Yes.
3: In a full video brawling. Boss King.
2: Check it out now.
3: The boss in full motion. You know? And he getting on back.
2: Yeah, man, you lie.
3: You know what I say? My question. Let me go with the show first before.
2: Let me leave Massey thing.
0: As it should be, right?
2: You
0: lie. You got Massey. You can order all your food online and save time.
2: Yes, get it to your door.
0: Get it to your door, store to door, collect it for sure. Epicure, ha, you ain't gonna want no more. Brrrr, trumpet.
2: Gallon in there. Daddy,
0: what
2: going on?
0: I need a challenge, Gallon. I go lost.
2: you had to make the score for this person.
0: Who's that person?
2: I'm showing any person name.
0: I like money.
2: I'm showing any person name. Let me just, right?
0: And this one, come
2: right? Good?
0: All
2: right.
0: Good. Where's he pump? Where's he prank coming? Don't want no drama.
2: Right. Tell her, you're interested in doing a Zumba or something.
0: Zumba?
2: Yeah, she's a Zoo.
0: I'm going to say Zumba.
2: Right? Karen, don't mess it up, please. You remember the name?
0: Yeah, what? No. Bernadette, I get it.
2: Yes. Like Candace.
0: But would that be?
2: You
0: know, senor. I agree with that. Senor.
2: What? You going there? Huh? Yeah. I got a voice note. This part should start.

0: Your call has been forwarded.
1: Try it one more time. Oi, oi, oi, oi, oi, oi, oi, oi, oi, oi, oi, oi, oi, oi,
2: oi, oi, oi, oi,
1: oi, oi, oi, oi, oi, oi, oi, oi, oi, oi, I wanna be dead like Panorama, baby. Don't want no drama.
2: I see a big one.
1: Brandless.
2: Señor.
1: Señorita. Ay.
2: ¿Usted no entiende nada?
1: Hey, I'm in Trinidad.
2: Oh,
1: they deport me. I got away from the detention center. I'm proud of it. We lit a fire, they came, we said, look, smoke, smoke. They came inside and we went outside. We ran away. They caught five of us. They did not catch me, senor. Nicky has one for us there.
2: Yeah.
1: Nigel has one.
2: Nice. I love when Nigel just gets interrupted.
1: Yeah.
2: He acts like he's as
1: bad. You doing better than Risa?
2: All right. Risa, She's make swimwear and thing. Hey,
3: oh boy.
2: Pay attention.
3: Ha!
2: Look, she's make swimwear and thing.
1: Good. They sheen is a man.
2: Senor, senor.
1: Senor.
2: Focus.
1: I want this for my chiquitas. Ay, papi. All right.
2: We just need the phone. We need the phone number.
1: You got I like the name. Your quavo.
2: Yes. Karen,
1: I want to go in your quiz.
2: You know you doesn't. You want to go in your quiz.
1: In your quiz.
2: What? All right, you see the name, right?
1: Mm-mm.
2: Karen.
1: What?

0: pizza, eh?
1: Bye bye, this one, eh, bye? That one, eh, bye? Step back for this one, mate. Naila! Hey! Gupti! Tidy go down, come girl. Okay,
2: Pong it in that hole.
3: Your call has been
0: All right. So we have to say happy birthday to Brandis and happy birthday to Naila.
1: So
0: we try to call them both.
2: Jumpin', I can do it. Pong it into that hole.
0: Cora!
4: Who is responsible for this insanity? Sir, ma'am, that is inappropriate for radio.
0: You're making it worse, bro.
1: Why, guys, is Gallic?
2: So much.
0: All right.
1: If you hold out a pong, at a pong.
2: It's Monday.
1: If you pong me, you'll jump it. Somebody will pong.
0: All right. Okay.
2: Pong it.
1: Nobody never pong you.
2: Pong it, boy.
5: What you feel, sir? All
0: right. Birthday shout time. Karima. Happy birthday to Karima.
1: Karima,
0: you still okay? Happy birthday, Karima. Hope you enjoy your day today.
1: I don't know what happened.

0: The man parties is East Indian, eh? Let's remember.
1: I say we are Pope Sales. All
0: right. What did I speak to? All right. Happy birthday to Ray. Ray, enjoy your birthday today. Nikki.
2: With our plane today, earlier. I need to know with our plane.
1: What is that?
0: All right. Happy birthday to Nikki. Mandy. Destiny. Happy birthday to you as well. Uncle Howie. Happy birthday, Kai, and also Cassie. Happy birthday to you all. We enjoy your day today. You have any birthday shouts, sir?
1: Happily heavenly birthday goes out to Sterling Francois. Mm-hmm. All right. Black Roses, Brandis. Hey, look at Brandis here too. Brandis Walker. Kim RM. Right. Jibri Gordon. Hey, GB, God bless. Adult. Werner Hercules, happy birthday to you. Shakira N. Azua, ay, happy birthday to you. And yeah, that is it.
0: And belated birthday greetings to Seema again.
1: Seema boy, ay,
0: you have any shouts there, Elon?
2: Oh, you want some shouts?
1: Yes. Right. Ay.
2: Happy birthday to Rice, happy birthday to Destiny.
0: Who Rice?
1: Declan?
2: Nah, young.
0: Oh, okay.
2: Happy birthday to Onika. Happy birthday to my Aunt Lydia. Happy birthday to Lydia. Happy birthday to Glendon, my old schoolmate.
0: Nice.
2: Happy birthday to Akil and Kaden as well. And happy birthday to Jesse and Rishi.
0: All right, goodness.
1: Mood.
2: Pong all right. It. Pong it. In a hole. Today we can end up going up in Cora and Pong it.
1: Today, no?
0: I'm not going to Cora to Pong it in a hole. I'm not going.
2: Pong it right.
0: All right. Thank you to Massey Stores for business. Happy birthday to
1: you. Can imagine?
2: I lied. Since you were done, the job like yes, I don't know.
0: Happy birthday to Margaret Sabero.
2: They couldn't wait.
0: Love
2: for
0: in the house. Anything else? Wendell. Nice,
2: eh? Trumpet the Sabah delivering up all
3: Richard Trumpet. Tim to the Timbers, DJ Elon. Trumpet. Yeah, they get a drop for Elon. What will Elon say?
0: Yeah, boy. They're going mad. Happy birthday to Barry Breezon. Happy birthday, Barry. From his brother Dwight and family.
1: I want
0: happy birthday.
1: Janelle,
0: everything okay? Everything good, right? Just making sure.
1: In the next life, me and mine coming back as Neymar little brother. I mean, Neymar. Yamal little brother, boy.
2: He's still reaction.
0: Yeah.
1: Mm-hmm.
2: He was getting like,
1: this little boy don't want to work a day in his life.
2: Now he got his set. He's
1: good right, for the rest of his life.
0: It's okay. He's okay.
1: He go and pipe bread. Watch me.
0: All right. No, we are not going to label today Pong It Mondays. Okay?
2: Pong It Mondays.
1: In a hole.
2: Pong It Mondays. Jumping from now on. Them people are not getting motivated about right now, Trumpet.
1: What more motivated than somebody?
0: Julia, what is going on here?
1: I didn't have a load back.
4: Who is responsible for this insanity? Sir, madam, that is inappropriate for radio.
2: You see after, sometimes the way how you might pong my mistake. That's the only problem.
1: Pong your finger?
2: If you pong your finger, my mistake, that's the only time I said. But if you intentionally caught the pong and pong it, you feel good.
1: You know, you pong your finger and whine, yeah. Pong your finger.
0: All right. Massey Stores, thank you so much for birthdays.
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0: better. 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
0: Epicure. You also think that we could be out of order? Because school is closed, but look.
5: Good morning, everyone.
0: Let's see, they could get up early on any day.
2: Yeah, they're going somewhere.
0: What are you doing? We can't just be out of order. They are here.
1: Good morning, everyone.
0: What's that?
1: How them cherry chair? Pong it.
0: That you go, boy. Anyhow.
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11: I saw my scammers and my kid money.

Spin it. I like the case. Making more than 10 figures. Yeah. I'm a down. Riding with you in his fag. Only with the hitters for his girl. He a tricker calling up a trap phone. No, where you at? 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Well, what we doing? 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
1: Air and naval assets, along with personnel from the Trinidad and Tobago Defense Force, have been deployed to assist Guyana in search and recovery efforts following the capsizing of the MV Barima. Prime Minister Kamala Passad-Bisesa expressed condolences to the government and people of Guyana, saying Trinidad and Tobago stands in solidarity with those affected by the tragedy.
2: The death toll from two powerful earthquakes that struck Venezuela last month has surpassed 5,000. Authorities say more than 16,000 people were injured while thousands remain displaced. The disasters prompted an emergency funding package of $346 million from the International Monetary Fund to support humanitarian efforts.
1: Tempers needed after Spain's 1-0 World Cup victory over Argentina on Sunday, with players from both teams involved in a brief scuffle following the final whistle. Argentina's Leandro Paredes appeared to grab Spain defender Eric Garcia by the throat, sparking a confrontation involving players, substitutes, and coaching staff before the teams were separated. Speaking with reporters after the match, head coach Lionel Scaloni said, "We are gracious in victory and we must be so in defeat." Following the fight, most of the players and coach interactions were peaceful, with Spain stars coming up to wish Lionel Messi well, and Scaloni and Luis de la Fuente sharing a long hug at midfield.
2: Adverse weather conditions over the weekend have impacted several of WASA's treatment plants in the northeast of Trinidad and Tobago. The Guanapo and Repo plants were affected in Trinidad, while in Tobago, five facilities were impacted, including Hillsborough West, Corlan, and Richmond.
1: And finally, two men have been arrested after police seized two firearms, ammunition, including rounds bearing TTPS markings, and cannabis during a weekend exercise in Central Division. The suspects were held following searches in California, Cuba, while a subsequent search of one suspect's home uncovered additional TTPS marked ammunition and nearly 270 grams of cannabis.
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0: And before we step into the ultimate throwback, we didn't even mention the piece of dancehall history that took place over the weekend, boy. Chano, boy. Whoa. Yeah, because, yeah, boy. Sima, Varu, and Cartel on stage together, tune for tune.
1: I think that was a highlight better than seeing Nas and Jay-Z for me.
0: Serious?
1: Yeah, just
0: yeah, well, of course, because it's closer to home, too.
1: It's closer to home, and that one was actually... That was a kind of, that was war.
0: Yeah, yeah, that was a real all out.
1: So, Jay-Z and them thing didn't really, you understand?
0: Yeah.
1: Like Azan and Gully was, that was that era in primary school, I was like,
0: that era dancing was like, really, wow. Really different. Yeah, that was really, really different. To see them on stage.
1: And with the trumpet, not just on stage. Seeing them with the same outfit.
0: From the
2: Clash. Yeah. Yes, boy.
0: That was a moment.
1: That was really, really a moment. Big up Cartel and big up my father. And it.
0: Daddy, you see how much humans would it do, boy?
1: Big up Fiverr, two man. Fiverr out there, no?
0: Fiverr out there?
1: Fiverr going out there. No, look, months. No, Fiverr was telling me in the chat, hey, fellas.
0: He prayed that, boy. I go in this.
1: But I didn't.
0: That was some first.
1: Yeah, some reggae some first.
2: In Jamaica? Mm-hmm.
0: Yeah.
1: That was a big one, man.
0: That's one of the greatest. For the books, for sure.
1: Yeah,
0: nice seeing them on stage together and all of that. Yeah. The love, I know, they ease up the
1: no, my mother will love him too. He went back home other than
0: that. A little while, yes, I remember.
1: Yeah, remember the way things set up with him too. Remember the case and all that.
0: Yeah.
2: Andrew Tate, Taylor.
1: Yeah.
0: Nah, the one Tate.
2: Tate and them, they had to know when to get Jackie Jacket, man. I find Tate and them the pop themselves, there, man.
0: Why they're sucking too much?
2: Yeah, bro.
0: Nah, they just zip it sometimes.
2: Political victimization is real.
0: Yeah, you have many examples of it
2: all over the world.
0: And you didn't say.
2: What you doing?
0: You didn't say you arrest me. You're not telling me who.
2: Yeah,
0: you're not telling me when it happened.
2: This is where. Andrew Tate we're talking about, guys.
0: Yeah. The dance, oh, all right, you want me to come? So if I come back, I can come back, get legal counsel, and come back and talk.

0: sort out and would not be detained? No.
1: We ain't guaranteeing it.
0: No, as soon as you touch down,
1: we're going to lock you.
0: We're going to detain you.
1: Yeah, like, because how dare you say that Britain is going to the dogs and the country is
2: to show you have to hush.
0: Yeah, you had to hush.
1: In this year, 2026, you
0: got
1: to talk about no government. You had to hush because they will lock you up internationally too.
0: Yep.
2: So not just Trinidad and Tobago.
0: I'd lock my teeth,
1: America, wicked boy. You try to any phone in order, but
0: we would be needing that.
1: We'll be needing that phone, sir. Come here. You see the video where the China say he do. Oh, he do the thing? A role-playing video, you know.
0: It's role-playing?
1: Yeah, from about 2012 or something.
0: And that's
1: so
0: the thing, yeah. It's a few years ago
1: Good while ago that Bill Cosby and him.
0: Wow.
1: They're saying it's some role-playing thing and they get the girls to say they wasn't down for it. But the evidence will have to prove their innocence, you know?
0: That's what
1: my thing is, why them white men and them like all that kind of role-play kind of thing? I understand. Huh? So, but you role-playing out it? You coming out? If I role-playing, I want to be a doubles man.
0: What?
1: 90 role play I come
0: what?
1: Out.
0: What? Under?
1: Pepper?
3: But more pepper.
1: You want more pepper? You want single or doubles? Triples? What about copper channel?
0: All right.
1: That's what I want.
0: All right, okay then. Let's
1: Elon done play pie, man. Eh?
0: Yeah. We have to go to the ultimate throwback now. What could you see that you sell?
1: Right now?
0: All right, but we roll over to the reggae?
1: Reggae today.
0: All right, yeah. Truth and rights. Right?
1: Cut them out.
0: Goodness.
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0: The fastest service.
1: We never fail.
0: Everything exists. Right where you need it.
1: Move where?
0: On the bigger. Better. Network.
2: The only one that is worth.
0: Come on, too.
1: We can mother get slow with despair.
0: We're dealing with the reggae this morning, Elo.

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1: I'm gonna take you right there. Love.
0: Shams of Kimmy on the bus route.
1: I'm gonna make it.
0: Kimmy, I know you have your part.
1: Yeah.
0: Go on your way, Kimmy.

0: morning, darling.
1: Lifetime, I'm gonna take it by so clear.
2: I hear those drums. 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

0: getting uptight.
1: Alright, listen, oh, alright, listen.
0: So the youth get desperate and we want to fight.
2: Okay.
1: What is it to do it?
2: I want to talk to them Digicel households.
0: The other night.
1: Yeah, yeah.
2: We have a little turmoil in there.
0: I'm gonna chat echo and
2: you know how to brighten that household.
0: Go to tell them.
1: Listen.

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1: Shout to PDU 4522.
0: Going about them doing the mountain rasta, they my friends. No who the hell can stop the girl
1: on the EMR.
0: That's how I love my friends. That's how I love my pal. Mama said that is the way to it.
1: Pick up to my people in the ministry of work. The ministry of education.
0: Rastafari never.

0: Not even the dance that twist against the walls of Babylon shall escape the wrath I come.
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1: Let me say a prayer for positivity this morning.
2: Oh, plead my cause, oh Jah, and let me stand firm when the wicked rise against the earth.
1: Not only the wicked, eh?

Ladies and gentlemen, boys and girls, what I go tell all you again, boy, a beautiful Monday morning, and you know how we do it right here on the Ojo. All courtesy Digicel, giving you that positivity you need to succeed. 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The World Cup is over, but don't worry, we still blame.

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2: And let's get into some serious matters.
3: Serious. Put on your serious voice.
2: I'll put on my serious voice. I don't
3: have
2: Sunday
3: one. Sunday voice. Serious.
2: I don't have a serious voice. On the 30th of July is the day set aside for the observance of it's the World Day Against Trafficking in Persons. Right?
3: Okay,
2: and
3: okay.
2: And the theme for 2026 is Trapped Behind the Scam. Quite interesting, and of course we need to inform you of matters dealing with such. We have in studio with us Miss Dean Marie Marshall, Deputy Director, Counter Trafficking Unit, Ministry of Homeland Security.
3: The boss lady.
2: She is here joining us this morning. Good morning to you.
4: 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Good morning, Trinidad and Tobago.
2: Nice to have you with us this morning. Now, we need to find out a few things about this day. Every year, the international community observes World Day Against Trafficking in Persons. Can you tell us about the significance of the observance and this year's global theme, Trapped Behind the Scam?
4: Of course, Richard. The counter-trafficking unit, of course, is a unit embodied in legislation. And before legislation, it was a UN convention.
2: Right.
4: So this observance is actually a UN international observance.
2: Right, okay.
4: So it's not just observing Trinidad and Tobago, but all countries who operate under the umbrella of a safe space for women and children suppressed in trafficking in persons.
2: Right.
4: So the observance really takes teams every year. And we are seeing a significant trend in relation to the mechanisms of recruiting, being the social media platforms trapped behind the scam.
2: Right, okay.
4: So the observance really is to really enrich our young people as to what might be the possible eventualities of a simple engagement via social media platforms.
2: And the different things to look for and identify and so on.
4: Definitely, yes.
3: But now, for the layman, right? Now, hi, my name is Tim Tim.
4: Hi, Tim.
3: I usually ask stupid questions, but today I'll try to ask sensible ones. And I'm seeing you on my WhatsApp. People are messaging me and they're asking, what exactly is trafficking in persons?
4: All right.
3: Break it down for me.
4: So, all right. So, trafficking in persons, for the layman, we would say is an act by a means, by a purpose. So we believe that trafficking starts with a whole kidnapping. So we are saying that the act could be the recruitment being a conversation on a phone.
2: Right.
4: The act could be transporting in your vehicle, a P driver, a taxi, a maxi driver.
2: Right. Uh-huh.
4: We're saying a transfer, a coordinated effort to receive somebody from Point 14 to Port of Spain.
2: Right.
4: And of course, harboring, which we see often, where persons have individuals at their homes.
2: Right.
4: Being exploited within the process. Means being coercion, deception, force, and of course, the purpose being sex, labor.
2: Right.
4: Organ harvesting. We have not seen it in Trinidad, but it is there.
3: Thank God.
4: Domestic servitude. And of course, any means close to slavery. So
3: wait.
2: You see, when you say domestic servitude, right? This is something that I think is a lot more prevalent in Trinidad and Tobago that a lot of people would really understand it to be.
4: And the problem with domestic servitude is that it is hidden. It is one of is one of the most difficult matters that we really try to investigate. I mean, there are particular telltale signs that we use, and we've been able to successfully rescue persons in some situations like that.
2: Right. Mm-hmm.
4: But then it is really difficult. I mean, the other day I heard something happening down south, right?
2: I was going to say that, and that
4: was 6 years of her being exploited in that particular type of way. So that's what we're saying, is that that type of exploitation is really a difficult one, but we're not saying that it's not prevalent. We are saying that it is difficult to find, but when we find you, we deal with you.
2: We deal with you.
3: I like that. So basically,

0: even if you are not the quote unquote boatman, but you as the person who taxied the going in, and you facilitating that kind of thing, you are definitely part of the problem.
1: Yeah, but it's important for us to be able to, in terms of the prosecution aspects, because we actually operate within a 4P platform. Prevention, prosecution, partnerships, and protection of our victims.
0: Right, like that.
1: So in the instances where you're speaking of, it's important for us to be able to determine that the person had the particular requisite, what people call in the legal fraternity, mens rea, the mental mind, the guilty mind.
2: Right.
1: To know that this is a particular offense, the knowledge. But it does not, so I am saying, at the point where you might just be a taxi driver and you don't have the knowledge, I want you to see the signs and be able to communicate with the contractor and say, I believe something is happening
2: here. Going on here, right. Yeah. Okay. Now tell us about the use of online platforms and social media for recruitment and otherwise.
1: The fact is, we have seen a significant move where children are being exploited in Trinidad and Tobago. Children from our neighboring country of Venezuela. In fact, we have 100% rate of Venezuelan exploit victims.
0: Yep.
1: We don't have anybody else in any other country but Venezuelan nationals, sorry to say, but that's just the reality.
0: Yeah.
1: And of course, it's an engagement via social media platforms.
2: Right.
1: I mean, our investigators, because the unit is formed and built out of a multidimensional unit. My unit has police officers. I have immigration officers and I have defense force officers.
2: Right.
1: So the police officers charged with that responsibility is saying to me, deputy, we're seeing where the social media platforms, the communication, the soft coercion, the engagement, because we are seeing where girls are indicating that they're having conversations for, let's say, probably about 2-3 months with a gentleman.
0: Yeah.
1: And it's more of a Romeo Juliet.
2: Right.
1: A romantic, you know, a rom-com, as we say, an engagement. But it's really a form of deception to bring them into the fold of the trafficking situation here in Trinidad and Tobago.
0: The plot thickens. Can you tell us the role of the counter-trafficking unit and the work your team carries out throughout the year to combat these trafficking issues?
1: Definitely.
0: How we fight in the fight?
1: We fight. We fight. The counter-trafficking unit is of indeed the government response to trafficking in prisons in this country. So, fun fact, we are not under the Trinidad and Tobago Police Service.
0: Okay.
1: We are actually under the Ministry of Homeland Security.
2: Okay, okay. All right.
1: And the statute indicates how the framework works. So, as I said before, we have police officers that come from these TTPS. We have immigration from Immigration Division, Defense Force, Intelligence from Defense Force. And under that umbrella, we have a legal team. We have a social team.
2: Right.
1: We have me. And I mean, and our communications team, because as I mentioned before, we have to, the work is really in the prevention. This is what we are doing here this morning. That umbrella of public awareness. So I have a communications team that really works assiduously to ensure that the country understands the dynamics and see the indicators and know and have an ability to share any information with the unit as they see issues arise.
2: And they would know what to look for.
1: Definitely,
2: exactly. So we have a tier two ranking in the United States Department of State's
0: trafficking in persons report.
2: What does that mean?
1: So like everything, so like everything else in the world, you just go through a test. And we are assessed every year by the United States.
2: Okay.
1: And this assessment is very, very important. It could, we could get sanctions.
2: Okay.
1: So we take this very serious.
0: Right.
1: There is tier one, which says that you have completed all the necessary requirements that is needed as a government to ensure that the country is safe.
0: I like the accent.
1: And then we are at tier two. And tier two is where Trinidad and Tobago is at, where we are actually doing the work. But we continue to do the work because we continue to have the engagement coming in from Venezuela.
0: Right, yeah.
1: So we are just not at a place where we could rest.
0: Right.
1: The work will continue, and of course,
0: work in progress.
1: We have to we have to do the work. Tier 2 watch list is where the country was for a significant time, and it was a dangerous place to be because they were saying that they're seeing the activity, things are happening, but nothing is happening in form of the government in terms of really driving home the 4 P's. Those 4 P's are not Dane Marie's 4 P's.
2: Right.
1: That is
2: right.
1: The world 4 P's. That's the engagement that is required in order

0: to enforce trafficking in persons in any hemisphere. Right. Any hemisphere. Mm-hmm. Right. So, and then of course, there's tier three. So we have countries that are tier three, and those countries are totally cut off from any U.S. aid.
1: Who so?
2: Oh, no. Wow.
0: I ain't want to go.
2: No, don't.
0: But I can say that we are tier two. Right. Yes. I'm trying to be a good progressing. I mean, our goal is tier one.
2: Right.
0: I continue to engage the team significantly. And I'm saying if under my stewardship, we have a tier one, that will I'll rest comfortably. Because nice. Fun fact. Mm-hmm. I started the unit back in 2013 when the unit actually first came into being. I was a police officer working there,
2: right? Mm-hmm.
0: And I actually have the country's first conviction in trafficking in persons.
3: Ooh.
0: So my I'm rooted and grounded.
2: Right.
0: Rooted and grounded
1: for sure.
0: In this unit, and you know, this is my passion.
2: Right.
0: Yeah.
2: I can tell.
1: So we hear about relationships and partnerships. We hear in the U.S. government and being mentioned the IOM, the PADF, but tell us, partnerships are a key pillar to the counter-trafficking unit's work. True or false?
0: True. As I indicated, that's one of the four pillars, partnerships. Right. And our international organization engagements is very important for us.
1: Mm-hmm.
0: I mean, the International Organization for Migration, and if you know what they do, they actually move in a direction of ensuring that migrants have a safe space when they move away from countries via political persecution, mm-hmm. that kind of thing.
2: Mm-hmm.
0: PADF continues to engage the unit in terms of our protection umbrella, ensuring that we could be able to assist our victims with food and assist us in psychosocial engagements and even training and those kinds of engagements of our persons. Nice. I mean, the U.S. government continues to partner with us in our training. Our officers are well trained and continue to be trained by the engagements of the U.S. government.
2: We understand there are a lot of activities in Tobago. What's taking place in Tobago?
1: We can come.
0: You could always come. Just, 20 minutes away?
2: Yeah.
0: But I mean, Tobago, like the last few years, we engaged our WADAP tips with a nice little play, and I said, listen, we need to go to Tobago.
2: Mm-hmm.
0: We are seeing a significant trend of sex tourism engaging within our sweet twin island of Tobago.
2: Right.
0: So we want to be able to engage our stakeholders in Tobago
2: mm-hmm.
0: for they too to realize the indicators. So it's our intention to unveil a billboard. So when you pass on Chevron Road, you will see it.
2: Right. Mm-hmm. Okay.
0: You will see the engagement. You will know that, listen, the counter-trafficking units is significantly engaging what is happening in Tobago.
2: Mm-hmm.
0: And we're not going to tolerate any encumbrances,
2: right.
0: Any engagements of that type of activity. And then, of course, we'll be moving into partner with the THA to do an engagement with the tourism and hospitality industry.
2: Mm-hmm.
0: And, of course, we'll be having some serious discussions with them. Things that you have to see, because what Tobago has that Trinidad do not have is a significant bed stock. Anywhere you turn is a guest house.
2: Right.
0: And that kind of engagement is very difficult when you have to consider looking for trafficking situations, because everywhere you turn, there's a possible situation happening.
2: Mm-hmm.
1: Yes.
0: And we are actually seeing a significant movement. We have engaged CAL, the counter-trafficking unit, and the Port Authority to see how best they can streamline the movement of foreign nationals to our Twin Islands state. You know, so we're doing the work.
2: Nice.
1: So we see no stone is being left unturned, not even when it comes to tourism, hospitality. We're dealing with that. That's a big point you raised there about the amount of guest houses and stuff in Tobago. So I love how you guys are going over there to champion the fight and the initiatives over there. But for us still listening here, what are some of the warning signs that members of the public should look out for? And what should you do if they suspect a case of somebody trafficking in people? So let me say your neighbor, you only hear Guantanamera from your neighbor house right through. Yeah, that's when you want to know what
0: I
1: to do.
0: I just
1: want to
0: let you know that move is a serious zest that's happening in
2: these places.
0: I don't want you to feel as though it's only, you know.
1: It's only boom.
0: Alone. And I mean, it's just not in residence. We're seeing it in bars. And the indicators are soft indicators. I just want persons to recognize just mannerisms.
2: Mm-hmm.
0: I mean, I tell people that your personal intuition is a lot to know.
2: Right.
0: Your intuition, your feeling in an engagement is a lot, and it's just enough

0: for you to communicate with the counter trafficking unit, and we would look into it. So seeing a man or woman moving with a team of probably young girls or boys, and you recognize the engagement as though it's like duck and ducklings.
1: Come on. I have seen
0: Do I have an amen here?
1: Amen. I have seen
0: yes.
1: it. Yes.
0: And you're saying to yourself, you know, thing. Like I tell the them at Cal, I said, they come to the counter and one person is purchasing the tickets, one person is speaking, nobody's engaged, the ID's in one person's hands.
2: Like it's a field trip.
0: What is that?
2: Like you know? Excursion.
0: So these are the little things. Those are the little indicating signs. One was the days when somebody was the shovel. Now they have their girls looking good because you just have to look good for the clients to want them.
1: Of course.
0: So you know, having all the shovel beaten, bruised girl.
1: Right.
0: Now we have seen significant violence, but they perpetrate the violence in the body.
2: So you can't see it to cover it up.
0: Yeah. So you can't see it, right? So, I mean, we continue to have these levels of engagements because we want persons to understand that it just your intuition, as I said, Richard, and Tim, I feel as though it's important for persons when they get that itchy feeling to just communicate.
1: And you know, you get that feeling, but sometimes you just get that feeling and be like, you brush it aside and say,
0: yeah, just call 800-4CTU. That's 800-4288. That's our hotline.
1: Right.
0: And we also have a WhatsApp. To communicate 702-0467. So just give us a little message.
2: Trump, be tell her we should not call about how she
3: don't do that. Don't do that. Don't do that. Don't do that.
2: She but
3: do
2: press.
0: The girl in the bar. Listen to me. And this is happening.
2: She look oppressed.
0: Bars are significant places for solicitation.
4: I glad I close, yes.
3: No, on a real. No, a true
2: we
3: story,
2: laughing,
3: right? True story.
2: Yeah.
3: Chilling by the bar, just normal vibes, you know. You realize two youth men come in, thing, and then you see 8 girls come in behind them. And then they just, you know, the thing, and they're moving around in the bar. So you're like, what is this?
0: What you observed a trafficking situation. You observed a trafficking situation. Yeah, as simple as that. And that's why we're saying human trafficking is being hidden in plain sight.
3: Wow.
0: Is an engagement that happens in plain sight.
3: Whoa, okay, I learned a lot today. Now, finally, what message would you leave to the people of Trinidad and Tobago as we observe World Day Against Trafficking in Persons in 2026?
0: I mean, if I could leave one message with your listeners, Trumpet, it would be that trafficking in persons, human trafficking, sometimes and most times, do not look like a kidnapping or somebody being snatched from the streets. It's actually rooted in deception. A fake job offer.
3: Right.
0: An opportunity to travel. Even a promise for a better life. Look at what's happening in Venezuela. So they come and then they realize that this is a scam.
3: Wow.
0: And, you know, and we continue to see how best we can engage situations like this. And for me, the message is really simple, you know. If it's too good to be true, it probably is.
3: Yeah.
0: Right? So please, Trinidad and Tobago, do not get trapped behind the scam.
3: Trapped behind the scam. Thank you so much for sharing this information with us today. Could you give us the numbers one more time, please?
0: No problem. The Counter Trafficking Unit's hotline is 800-4CTU, 800-4288. And of course, our WhatsApp is 702-0467.
2: Trumpet, there's not only people getting trafficked in, it are people getting trafficked.
0: Oh my, Tim, I don't have enough time for that discourse this morning.
2: Plenty of them going out there for that Goya bag. You understand?
3: Wow.
2: But we all have want to go Dubai for free.
0: We have to be minded that persons who are mostly trafficked out. Their foundation is really another trafficking. Might be drug trafficking, right? We have seen situations where our counterparts in the UK has indicated that persons reach and say that they are holding for somebody that forced them.
2: Yes.
0: Right?
2: That
0: so
2: is,
0: we have to know.

0: engage in some investigations here in Trinidad to confirm that engagement, because the UK has set up in a system where that when that happens, they actually pull them away from the whole correctional system and put them somewhere safe until it is confirmed.
1: Right?
0: But I'm saying all that glitters isn't gold. Don't get trapped behind the scam.
2: And I'm like, how we name it?
1: Thank you. Thank you so much
0: you
1: for joining us.
0: No, don't do that.
1: Thank you for joining us. Have a great day.
0: Thank you so much. Thank you so much for having me. Yes. Really appreciate this morning's engagement.
1: Thank you.
0: Three handsome men. I feel like, oh.
2: I
1: hope they record that to them.
3: Put back on, man.
4: One night in Zen. The countdown is on. 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

can't f no, she thinks she me when she driving the sport. 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

0: as I seen sun on Sunday, August 2nd. 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

One Night in Zen. 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
1: 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What we got to do with bad mind? Get them out. What we do with some... Yeah. Knock us the business with us now.
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1: Yo, what is this? Are you serious right now? Put your girls in check now. I can't believe, boy. Are you serious right now? 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

0: Wanna do something for me now? 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
1: Me full enemy, everywhere me go, me off you walk with this up.
0: I want some 3 to 4 second voice note coming in right now this morning. I want you to flood the phone lines. 7999696. Here what I want you to say for me now.
1: From the bad man I rise, man I rise.
0: Football was safe. Hey. Argentina nothing.
1: When the need for power. One shot, one pants, one shows, one.
0: Let me tell you.

0: was saved. Argentina, nothing.
1: That is all I want to hear this morning. Football was saved. Argentina, nothing. That is my mood. And I want you to do this straight up until the mother drive.
2: Holy.
1: For that dog, Damien.
3: One time gone.
1: Yesterday was actually first day I ever see Damien.

0: football was saved. Argentina, nothing!
1: Taliban!
2: By the moon today, football was safe.
3: Hey,
2: Argentina nothing on a Monday morning.
3: Ever get to you?
2: Let me start the back canal early. Who we do?

0: top of the morning. Football was safe, FIFA rigged, and Spain walked the voodoo.
1: Football is still the best. Argentina still the best.
2: Hey, stop it. I don't want to believe it's Dawel Amah now say this now. Let me play back this with no music, boy.
1: Football is still the best. Argentina still the best.
3: Football was not saved. Messi to the world.
2: Hey!
3: You were told in 4 years.
2: Hey! All yeah. That's now. Don't play.
4: Football was saved. Argentina nothing.
2: That is it. That is it. Go again. Music. Music again. Hey!
5: All I want to know is if Goofy coming to work for 3 o'clock today. That is all I want to know.
4: Yeah, just nobody. Ball was saved. Argentina nothing.
6: Hey. Football was saved. Trump wins the World Cup.
7: Stop the dream.
8: Yeah, just nobody.
2: Football was saved yesterday. Argentina nothing.
7: Ever get
2: ready? Move to the 799-9696. Send them voice note. Let me.

0: Stop me when me reach so far. After that last World Cup, with them set a penalty. You really thought you would have win this one too? Never.
1: From the bad man, right?
0: So you see who really make the finals, right? That is on the big Argentina team. Zero shots on goal.
1: Far.
0: Oh my God. Wow, in 90 minutes.
1: One pants, one shows, one. Let me tell you about friend.
0: Die the goat?
1: Never coming at the equation.
0: You ever going on lunchtime today? Anybody have any goat selling? That is curry goat.
1: Them.
0: Like, oh, they hit me up. I'm feeling to eat some goat today.
1: Walk past and me bless them. Who no real go lay to rest.
2: You know, system, we are create waves like the ocean, yeah.
3: Goofy, I'm really listening. You remember the beach? You buy a bacon shark. You put your foot in the sun. And you care bed. Football was saved. Argentina nothing.
4: Dog, dog,

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1: You know, sister, we are create waves like the ocean, yeah. When you're there, better than your son, no.
2: What I say now, that is a proper hotel. Much about what I collected by to eat for the week.
3: We like now, Javi produced the one as is.
0: Somebody said we eating curry goat today with heavy pepper. Española! Española!

0: Masha told me that she's not going by Trevor's bar. They're cooking curry. I go with the bar, tell him I want Messi. You know, it's real good thing up there.
1: Now, Javi produced on here, is it?
2: Hello, Bugs, brother. Yeah, but this officer Carter from South now telling me. I want you to listen carefully. All your old Joel. Yeah, but this officer from South now telling me now. A South Police. We still get silver. Kieran, let me pour on the mic for you.
3: Yeah,
2: I want you to answer something. You could remember, I think was it Beijing Olympics? Who comes second to Usain when he did break? You can remember?
3: Nobody.
2: Hey! Nobody can remember! We don't care about that. When we know Usain Bolt get goal, and that's all we want to know. Telling me what I get silver. Now come like you telling me about the second best radio station in Trinidad. You have to be mad.
4: In a system we are create, we are like the ocean.
2: 96 number one, and I only want to know about.
4: 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They even dance with them, watch we have emotion. Deep and we slow down.
5: Football was saved. Argentina nothing.
1: Dog, jump in produce the one here, see?
5: Football was saved. Argentina nothing.
1: Now Javi produce the one here, see?
6: Ojo. Hey, Tommy, come for Karen. Tequila, wherever you stand. Poor sportsmanship. I think they should be banned from the next World Cup. Alright, they should sit out longer.
2: The van! Let me answer you with the tackle thing now. Right now, Tequil, on the midday scandal, come like Lionel Messi with Argentina yesterday. The missing. We're not seeing them at all. Hey! Argentina nothing! Football was saved yesterday!

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0: 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Football was safe. Argentina nothing.
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0: If I was squeeze a ban, Shal and Goofy, get them at 2 weeks home for that stupidness Argentina play. 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
1: Morning. I hear your goat wasn't goaten, he was a sheep. But anyway, have a great day.
2: Easy day at the office today. All we doing whole day today. Well, I did a day scandal.
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4: The pain of the fight, all the hate, all the lies done me. Now somebody want me love.
5: Watch now, I thought Messi was in Golden Globe, no? The man getting locked down.
6: What
5: do
6: you say?
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1: 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I thought Messi was in Golden Globe, you know. The man get locked down, boy.
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0: Watch out, Tommy. You're lucky I glued wrong my radio station. I can't change the station because it's Ojo to the world. But yeah, what's going on? Spain, nothing. Argentina, everything. One Argentina, never two.
1: Brother, you know it's a love my brother, man. 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
1: You give me nothing to put on. 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You give me nothing to put on.
2: Me no hold you.
3: Touchdown.
2: What we do?

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1: Ojo, Ojo. Tommy! He's come with Karen. Hey, that man just wake up and choose violence, right? You want me to light that candle for he and all to it? Ojo.
2: Jump up like them and fall and I flap them wing. I'm coming for them. Cut them up. We're going to take all them wing. 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Fed up. Fed up.

0: I seen as deja vu for Goofy, you know. The same way he marking his ex by the wall and she disappoint him. Messi do the same thing, you know, by Argentina and that thing, man.
1: Jump up like
0: I say this, it's deja vu for Goofy, you know. The same way he marking his ex by the wall and she disappoint him. Messi do the same thing, you know, by Argentina and that thing, man.
2: The party don't start till the mic man talks. This is Tommy Schmurda on Ojo.
1: I
2: want to
1: jump up like them and fall and I flop them way. I'm come and fall them.
3: You see what they're doing, eh? Kieran, a lucky thing. You see, I take it football thing. Yeah, where them fellas are them.
0: What I'm saying is, it's deja vu for Goofy, you know. The same way he marking his ex by the wall and she disappoint him. Messi do the same thing, you know, by Argentina and that thing, man.
2: Tommy, in the building. This is 96
1: and number one. Turn it up. Come on, call them up.
3: Okay, I just come here, boy. Oh my God. Why are you so right?
4: Me boosting me, no fuel me, when me no play about it.
3: All of me girl, let me show you.
4: All of me dog them.
3: You're on the sea. And I go, you're going to say Tommy, boy.
4: You're Chanel me, boy.
3: Don't do that now.
4: I'm grossing your man picking it.
3: Let me leave it for

0: Oye, oye, Tommy, ¿cómo que eran? Hey, tell Argentina fans. Here is our participation trophy. Thank you for coming out. Hope to never see you again.
1: Oye, madness like cat.

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1: As you mentioned, Cucurella, you see, when Cucurella went up to Messi and he just began by him out, and Messi signaling the referee one time the game red card.
2: That is the same thing Goofy does do here. Run and tell Twiz everything going on in the studio. Just like a player. Everything going on in the studio, you want to tell Twiz. Just like Lionel Messi.
3: We do it quick and do it easier. I drop in my pants, me neck in a freezer. Skilly pull up in the G-Wag.
2: Bounce McCarron. So somebody now send some statistics somewhere. No, because I'm going right in, you know. Today's a day I'm going right in, you know. Right in. So shots. 20. Spain. Argentina. 3. Shots on target. 11. Argentina. 0. Possession. 68%. Argentina. 32%. Passes. 803. Argentina. 445. Pass accuracy, 90%. Argentina, 78%. This without the help of the referee. This was a fair game. You understand? 24 fouls, 5 yellow card, 1 red card. You understand? 9 corners to 4. So this is without the help of the referee. The mighty Argentina. Tune again, brother.

0: What a beautiful Monday morning and sweetie and tea and across the world by here, especially the world of football. Today is such a great day. My goodness, football was safe, actually, you know. That result was the greatest thing that could have ever happened to football. You cannot take it 2 World Cups in a row. Oh, God. How much you owe them? How much? You done rub the world a sucker, how much ever Ballon d'Ors that they give you that it wasn't supposed to get. Come on. 2 World Cup back to back. Give me a chance, eh?
1: Ojo, ojo. Tommy, come for Karen. And to the bandwagoners and them who say, well, it's only by one goal. But we all on. All on. Ojo.
0: All right, it's Monday. Back to business. Listen up, guys. Monday, the 20th of July. 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

Big up my friend Dipset Lockdown Boy. Hey! 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
3: 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What we got to do with bad mind? What we do with some... Yeah. Knock us the business, we don't snap.
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Anything him said, them girl, I do it like it's tax. But make my own money like

0: one thing you know that is understood. 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Hey, big up Lisa Woods, Fire Farmer. You don't know. Oh, let me see what's going on here.
1: Yes, morning, Tommy. Yesterday was wonderful. The good got eaten yesterday. But really going to miss the football with all those eye candy. Bellingham was, oh my God, he was awesome. He was for all of us.
0: Yeah, yeah, the little World Cup was nice, man. The little World Cup was nice. Big up Ratidan from Loketa Rima saying blessings. Big up man like Vaughn, Charlie Brung, Barra, Snipes, Windows, Marty Boss, Sasha, Squeezy Rankin, Ranger, Michael O'Malley, Dwight, Addy, Spanish, Vic, Morgan, Simeon, everybody coming from Ratty saying blessings. 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Yours truly, Tommy Smurda. Yeah, man. We'll be right back.
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1: 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The countdown is on. 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
1: 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You ready to shake it?

Yeah. 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

0: them. Alright, Swiss Malta, Sunshine Snacks, KFC, Mario's, Jungle Jam.
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0: Oh yeah.
1: Hey. I get my from California.
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1: My chick up to the north, yeah.
0: How long a Monday feel like this?
1: Right from the source.
0: It's Carnival Monday.
1: 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Oh yeah. I get my from California.
0: Beautiful day today. Beautiful.

Our dreams matter too. Foundation presents Soccer Brunch 2026. The World Cup after party. Sunday, July 26th on the basketball court San Fernando Hill from 2

One Night in Zen. Countdown is on Friday, July 31st. 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

Blacker Than I Believe hosted it. Out on the road, just look how we change. There's a couple artists over there in with Grenada. Let me play a mass in the morning. Star Ride, big up! Yo, man. Nice showing over there.

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1: And it's brought to you this summer by the Kiss Baking Company. Spain's World Cup winning team returned home today, where the 26-man squad is due to meet with Spain's royals and Prime Minister Pedro Sanchez before boarding an open-top bus for a raucous parade through central Madrid. Thousands of fans will greet them as they travel down Madrid's historic avenues. A ceremony with the players will be held at the square, where previous Spanish national teams and their supporters have traditionally gathered to celebrate. Also, meanwhile, Argentina is facing a FIFA investigation with potential fines following back-to-back controversial incidents at the World Cup, culminating in ugly altercations with Spain's players and staff after Sunday's 1-0 final defeat at MetLife Stadium. These post-match clashes have, which reportedly included Argentina's Leandro receiving a red card for grabbing Spain's Eric Garcia by the throat, came right after FIFA had already initiated disciplinary action against the team for displaying a banner asserting claims over the Falkland Islands during their semi-final celebration. As a result, any Argentine players or coaches involved in the fracas now face suspension. The two earthquakes were recorded and felt in Trinidad this morning, according to the UE Seismic Research Unit. The first, which measured 5.1 on the Richter scale, occurred at 5:45 a.m. local time. It was followed at 6:55 a.m. by a quake of a magnitude 5.0, which was located about 69 kilometers to the west of Port of Spain. And in its largest ever investment in the Caribbean, the Inter-American Development Bank's private sector arm, the IDB Invest, has approved up to $500 million in financing for the Ansa Macau Group. The money will be used to boost regional manufacturing, logistics, recycling, and supply chain infrastructure. And following the tragic sinking of the passenger ferry, the MV Barima in Guyana on Saturday night, which claimed at least two lives, Trinidad and Tobago has deployed Coast Guard search and rescue teams, specialized equipment, and a Defense Force C-26 aircraft for aerial

0: 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So there you have it, as the news story is trending this hour, and it's all brought to you by the Kiss Baking Company.
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11: 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Ice.

time I come in, I gotta set it, then I gotta go in, then I gotta get it, then I gotta blow in, then I gotta shut it. Any little thing and thing that he be doing, cause it doesn't matter, cause I'm gonna dead it, then I'm gonna murder everything and anything about a boom, about a bing. I gotta do a lot of things to make it clear to a couple niggas that I always win, and then I gotta get it again and again and again.

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1: A recent site visit to the neglected Maloney Mall revealed a nearly abandoned food court, a broken ATM, a rotting amphitheater, exposing a community under siege. Minister in the Ministry of Housing, Philip Edward Alexander, reported that the investigation uncovered that gangs dominate local cleaning services, while contract corruption tied to the previous administration led to the continuous, wasteful purchase of broken, inefficient grass-cutting machinery from a preferred supplier. Alexander said the findings will be compiled into an HDC board report to prompt official investigations. He added that Member of Parliament Camille Robinson-Regis must account for the community's failure under her watch. During exercises conducted by Southwestern Division officers, 15 people were arrested in a series of targeted anti-crime crackdowns. The first wave began early Friday morning when police executed 19 warrants, resulting in the arrest of 13 individuals for various outstanding judicial matters. Later that evening and into Saturday morning, officers shifted focus to drug blocks, bars, and priority offenders across Point Fortin, Labrie, and Guapo, culminating in the arrest of two young men aged 19 and 20 for illegal gambling at a Victor Chin Kit Park in Point Fortin. And a groundbreaking scientific milestone is underway as international researchers pass the halfway mark of Trinidad and Tobago's first ever deep sea expedition aboard the state-of-the-art vessel, the RV Falco. The mission, which began on June 29th, using cutting-edge technology to explore TNT's least understood underwater ecosystems, capturing vital data that will shape future marine conservation efforts. The project ends on June 29th. And Andy Burnham became the UK's Prime Minister today, replacing Keir Starmer. The day began outside a busy 10 Downing Street, where Starmer made his final address as PM before he and Burnham visited King Charles in Buckingham Palace. The new Prime Minister then gave his own speech on Downing Street, saying he wants a circuit breaker for Britain and brings some of the biggest changes that the country has seen in 40 years. And the U.S. gas prices jumped an average of $4 a gallon again on Monday, as U.S. and Iran launched more attacks. The price is a national average, meaning drivers in some states have been paying well over $4 a gallon for a while now, while others pay less. Prices vary between states due to factors ranging from nearby supply to different tax rates. People around the world are also dealing with high gas prices as a result of the war. So there you have it. That's your news stories trending this hour. Right here on board of the Ojoel.
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3: 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In Zen. Zen. The countdown is on. 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
4: 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Yes. He has produced many popular hits

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0: you know where he got it from, girls. Them sugar from Beanie Man. This is Amani with World Class. It is your buzz on Ojo. Welcome to the Matter Drive. We go down to 6 o'clock. Charles Marshall is my name. Of course, Giovanni, Mix Master, Gio in the building. Yeah. Goofy and Ding same way. Right? Head shell. We'll be right back. We have stories trending coming up as well. Courtesy Quartz.
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0: 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So far, yeah.
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2: Tenida, ¿estás lista para recibir al DJ Spartan 28?
1: 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Yes. 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
0: Don't miss this once-in-a-lifetime opportunity. DJ Spartan 28, bringing you that infectious Latin vibe to the shores of TNT. 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
1: Stories trending this hour brought to you by Quartz, bringing value home.
2: The government of Guyana announced the 8 additional bodies were recovered on Monday during ongoing search and rescue operations for the MV Barima, bringing the total number of confirmed fatalities from the incident to 10. Guyana's Maritime Rescue Coordination Center deployed 13 assets starting at first light to aid in the recovery, and a formal identification process involved relatives will take place at the city hospital.
3: After a second autopsy failed to determine the cause of death due to advanced decomposition, the body of 14-year-old Andrea Francis has been released to her family for burial. The second procedure was requested by investigators to clarify the first autopsy on July 10th, which concluded that the teenager had been beaten and strangled to death. Andrea's father strongly challenged those initial findings, maintaining his innocence and insisting that no marks of violence were visible when she was first found unresponsive on July 4th at their home in Enterprise, Chaguanas. Even with the investigation still clouded by the undetermined results of the final autopsy, the family is preparing for her funeral service, which will be held on Wednesday morning.
2: And two earthquakes were recorded and felt in Trinidad this morning, according to the UV Seismic Research Unit. The first, which measured 5.1 on the Richter scale, occurred at 5:45 a.m. It was followed by at 6:55 a.m. by a quake of magnitude 5.0. It was located about 69 kilometers to the west of Port of Spain.
3: Spain's World Cup winning team returned home today, where the 26-man squad were greeted by the country's royals before meeting with Prime Minister Pedro Sanchez. Hundreds of thousands of fans will greet them as they travel down Madrid's historic avenues.
2: And one of the most notorious figures in Mexico's drug cartels, Ismael El Mayo Zambada, will spend the rest of his life in prison. The 76-year-old who founded the violent Sinaloa cartel with Joaquin Guzman El Chapo was also ordered to pay $15 billion. In 2024, El Chapo's son led Zambada to believe they were traveling to northern Mexico to inspect clandestine airships when their plane instead landed in Texas and he was arrested. Last year, Zambada reached a plea deal and admitted to drug smuggling and conspiracy charges in exchange for avoiding the death penalty. His guilty plea carried a mandatory term of life in prison.
3: All right, those are the stories trending at this time. It's brought to you on Courtesy Quartz, bringing value home. 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

0: 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How you feeling?
1: My time of bereavement.
2: What you want me to do, yeah?
1: I'm not drunk.
0: You didn't shake up that yet?
1: It has not even been 24 hours, child.
0: And after that 90 minutes, you really thought Argentina was going to win?
1: Yeah, they got the penalties. They could have done something.
0: I was wishing for that penalty then.
1: Yeah, I was hoping for that penalties.
0: Nah, way. Didn't work all that way. Well, I know they're happy. Huh?
3: So long my side, I go on with mine. What's the selling now?
0: No, but you weren't on the anti as a Christy man. You was anti-Argentina, Argentina. Anybody else but them?
3: No. It wasn't something like that. It wasn't that serious for me.
0: It wasn't that serious for you?
4: I like both you too.
3: I'm ignorant.
1: Nah, no, you're a relic.
0: No, it's not.
1: You displace some ignorance over this whole coffee, boy.
3: Well, obviously, everybody.
1: You displace some ignorance, boy, ding, boy.
3: God, it was an ignorant man.
0: Boy.
3: It was good.
1: This feel like Ash Wednesday, that kind of way, boy.
3: Yeah. Trying more of the energy.
1: Your football off. Done, end? Yeah, feel like Ash Wednesday, that kind of way. Can I 2 weeks stretch that 4 games a day, you know?
3: Nah.
0: But all those so good, be not here. We need boardroom watching game.
3: It ain't feeling good, boy.
0: Every 4 years, we had to go through this, you know. Jeez.
3: I feel like I bring it a little closer, boy.
0: What? The football?
3: Nah, to yourself, boy.
1: Nah, but that you wrote it. Yeah. You go bring up the thing?
0: Ask about that already and they say now, but I too much football. Players already complaining about all that football they're playing.
1: No, boy, it is a cost of that too, you know.
0: Yeah.
1: Who would have thought of me doing that every year or every other year?
3: Nah, it was nice.
0: Nah, but you wanted him and the joy this bring though. Could understand why a man would want it.
1: I win again, Kyle, kind of way. I TMF, too much fun.
0: Yeah.
1: You have to be realistic.
0: 4 years is a long time, man.
1: You're doing that since... It's 100 years in 2030.
0: We know that.
1: Stay calm.
3: But we like these sports, boy. So what to do?
0: You ain't gonna say that when they get older, you know.
1: It's a T20 coming up. CPL. In a couple of weeks, time, EPL and then go start back.
3: I don't care to see that. I want to see football.
0: Ignorance!
1: No talk about ignorance, man.
0: Ignorance!
1: No talk about ignorance.
0: Someone really done that. Nah, yeah. Football, we say.
3: I want to see ball kick. I don't want to see cock ball pelt.
1: To see what?

0: Shouts to all the hate watchers.
1: Yeah, but say something responsible today now. Shock yeah. Week.
0: No, for what?
2: No, you can't do that, Nothing him.
0: Shouts to all the hate watchers who watch every Argentina game with hate in their heart and thought this one was going to be the last. And
2: yo, they
0: took them quite a different, yeah.
2: Hey, watch me. People rejoiced finally... yesterday, you know. People actually on their socials. Yes! Anybody else except Argentina! I said, weird.
0: Nah, they had real hate watchers. Boy. They had real hate watchers. And most of them is Christy fans.
2: Yeah, so
0: they went right on.
2: I should have called it. When I see the game blow off, I see Gallen voice the ad uni call and the calling me. I'm like, what is this?
0: Yeah, them call on my phone.
2: Yeah, that plenty to say about here, boy.
0: I don't care what them, boy. Especially that one call voice. That Saint Louis fella.
2: Yeah, that watch party. Yeah, that big stream.
0: Yeah, that big stream. Yeah, proper projector thing. Yeah, that game I play. Nah, he really disrespectful, boy.
2: Yeah, that viewing party.
0: He, that little fella, boy.
2: Order something up there.
0: Yeah, think eat and drink.
2: Went up all. Nah, didn't get invited. Nah.
3: Wow.
2: Like it was close friends only.
3: Damn.
2: Who are wrong in the area, now? Area and environs. Oh, okay. And who went George's?
0: Yeah, boy, I see Galen and them calling me, boy.
2: Yeah.
0: Come here, Galen told me before I say, boy, them South American team, I say, I want all the smoke. I reach after that, say, but you see, we'll be winning finals, eh? But you see, Iran back, Portugal, England,
3: Them hate watch for sure.
0: No, he hate watch.
3: For sure.
0: He hate watch.
2: Bashal, you was on all kind of side of defense too, eh?
3: Nah.
2: You that, Shal is not a believer. Shal, you're very disingenuous.
3: No, I overs that.
2: And you're disgusting. No.
3: Hold on, then. Pause. No, hold on, hold on though. You know Argentina has more squad. Right?
2: Okay.
3: But
2: at a point in time you said the back England too, boy.
3: At a point in time.
0: I like that boy Jude, boy. See Jude, I like that.
2: Yeah.
3: That's how we start.
2: No.
3: And well, Spain was always my team.
4: No.
3: Hey,
4: you see why?
3: Spain was always my team, boy. Barca, boy.
4: Ignorant, boy.
2: From the time the competition starts, he says a cross la mal.
0: Yeah, he's a dog.
3: No, I was saying that.
2: You're not showing up.
3: You're not showing up. I was saying that. That is under Barca, brother.
2: Never call Spain.
0: You never call Spain, but you afterwards.
2: But I call Spain.
0: After Cabo Verde draw with them and all kind of thing, but you had nothing good to say about them, boy. Low boy. Low boy.
3: Can't top this style of
0: football. Yeah, low boy is a serpent in low grass, boy. You're very dragging, boy.
2: Yes, boy.
3: You can see all you want with that.
2: You have a hammock under the white line, you're low.
0: Boy. You're like pumpkin, boy. You're going under the ground, boy.
3: Yeah. Dog, you can't talk in there. I don't know why you're talking.
2: I can talk. I never back all them side. Marshall, and he was vocal about it too.
3: You are real sad.
2: I didn't think he had a chance to buy the t-shirt too.
3: Nah, I'm
2: telling you.
0: People see it for years, boy.
3: I've seen it and I say nah.
0: I love it.
2: I'm telling all you.
0: People see it for years, boy. Yeah.
2: Marshall,
0: that's so fun, boy.
3: Footballer's nice, boy.
2: Back real side, boy.
3: No, you're not a starter back real side.
2: Yes, you're starter back real side.
0: You're starting every traveling, boy.
2: Yeah.
3: A 40 million trap.
2: Nice. You see Jude, boy? The back England at that point in time.
4: Yeah.
0: I'm glad you are. We heard you.
2: Stevenson Wagoness. Marshall, boy.
3: I supporting good football, man.
2: Yeah, I understand.
0: What was it you supporting good football?
2: All I can remember when he was on the African side, though. You're shouting behind the African side, though.
3: It's just.
2: You should bet! What you doing? Nah, he was carrying on for them African. He wanted one of them African side to go through too.
3: Why not?
2: I'm telling you.
3: Why not?
2: You're a real side boy.
0: Ah, boy, Shal, boy. It should be a different level. This is who come here, boy.
2: Congo kid, bad, eh? Yeah. He's at the back all Congo kid. I said, nah, boy, Shal, man, boy. Way, you dread, boy.
0: He did what for senior and him to go through too. You get carried away.
2: You get caught up. You get caught up in
3: football.
2: football. Nah, you understand?
0: Nah,
2: that is not that.
0: That is that.
2: Nah,
0: is,
2: the one team thing, oh god, and then
0: the organism gene dormant in here, but every so often it just come on, boy, and display itself.
2: Nah, boy, yeah, come, boy.
5: Piandong, Ole, ease up, Shal, now. Ease up, Shal, please.
2: Telling you, boy.
6: Yeah, ease him up, boy. We must bring him to the panel.
7: Good day, good day. I see a man make a bet with the next man. Whoever side lost had to wash the car with the team.

0: last night? Plenty of them on the avenue last night. You see them? It was like carnival out there.
1: Enjoy yourself.
0: Boy, you see how they carrying on. I never see so many Lamine Yamal jersey in my life.
1: Yes.
2: Where they find them?
0: Boy, me know where they find all them jersey, boy. If you see my Lamine Yamal jersey.
2: Doctor, House of Vanity.
0: Doctor, assassin passing one.
3: No, no, no.
0: Assassin Adigal.
3: No, no. Assassin been Spain long time. Nah, out of game that. Nah, nah. Assassin has Spain. No, no. Real, real, real. Assassin has Spain long time. I know about Tony though.
2: Nah, Tony. Tony back in Spain long time.
3: Tony start this tournament here in Spain.
2: Yeah, yeah.
0: Nah,
2: yeah.
0: Last one to you, Spain man.
2: Nah, yeah, Spain man. Yeah, Spain. Yeah, Spain. Yeah,
3: he was in Brazil,
2: but he. You talk about I ignorant. You see the ignorant? It's a part of the same port of Spain. Yeah. So we had to back Spain.
3: Who said that?
2: But I did talk on the ground.
0: Which ground is that?
3: That
0: ground. Nobody ever see that.
3: No, I never hear that. I never hear that one.
2: Oh, all your ears not there. All your ears not there.
0: Don't, that is a you and I ignorant group, eh?
3: I ain't hear nobody say about port of Spain and we had to back Spain.
2: Yeah, Port of Spain.
3: We get up to segment, no one's here.
2: Brother, all in a day, all in a day, let's accept it and go down now.
0: Most of the people like can't even come want a 10 in Spanish.
2: You
0: tell
2: them what we can't back. Can't talk down to them, Damien. They're ignorant and just do shopping thing. Let me just
4: I don't know if all you hear from Tommy for the day, but I know he's not letting all you live this one down anytime soon. I wish I... And I don't know if all you hear from Tommy for the day, but I know he's not letting all you live this one down anytime soon. I wish I could have heard him on the radio this morning, but I know he come inside with his chest poked out laughing.
3: Brother Tommy and him going home long time. It's in a no puff up chest, nothing. No, any day, man. We talking about people who were in the finals, you know.
0: Unless you are a genuine Spain fan and not a Wakanist, there's nobody that can give me any talk. Especially when you were back in Portugal with Cristiano dead foot Ronaldo. And went to Mourinho tournament.
2: If I died,
0: cremation.
5: Boy, I hear traveling come out with that a little while ago, boy. Traveling, I hear with that just now a little while ago. And you only want Spanish voice note. You only want Spanish voice note.
3: Traveling, I no shame on her. Something wrong with
0: you. But dog, it is shame long time with a knife and fork, boy.
3: But so he was just here. I mean, realize
2: so he don't want traveling, I'm gonna turn the neck. He neck bust with medicine on his neck. That dog. Purple medicine rod and dog on his chest.
0: Oh. My chair ready to do an shame now. I don't know since when he is so boy.
3: Yo.
2: I'm putting antibiotic powder on the chest. Sick.
0: What you putting?
3: Antibiotic powder. You know somebody really sent me the ignorance.
0: What?
3: Trinidad don't have port of Argentina, we have port of Spain. So let that sink in. Be ready at the ignorance online here now. Only don't gain that from.
2: I done my
6: curry goat on the boat. Argentina cry. Curry goat on the boat. Argentina cry.
0: You have to say that twice. Nah, that's one of the hate. That's one of the hate watchers.
3: Yeah.
0: He's one of the hate watchers. Them hating weeks now. Oh, that's creep pass.
3: Bro. Like it was really a thing?
0: What? Sure, that do take what?
2: I don't be telling all the thing about all the listen to me. You know,
0: I
2: mean, bye.
0: What I chip in the shot, you said he
2: all over the place.
0: Yeah, because as I said that Cristiano Ronaldo fans out there, they don't want to do that.
2: That doesn't negate the fact it's not out there. That on the ground. Let's listen now. When a man talk to you, learn now.
0: So you should tell me the ground was back in Spain?
2: The ground wasn't back in Spain, but the saying at the end of the day. Port of Spain. We were them. King and them come here a long time. Boy. I'm trying to show you.
0: Hi, brother. Hi, Christopher. Columbus.
2: Where Christopher from?
0: Huh?
2: Where Christopher was from?
0: Because of Columbus. You come here on the pink town, Santa Maria.
2: Nah, as on the Black Star Line,
0: huh? I got it.
4: But Goof, you can't be on Shaw too hard. At least Shaw calling a spade. Man like Sonny been switching shirt like chameleon for the whole tournament. You ain't said nothing about him. At least Shaw is fair. Fair is fair.
3: Fair is fair. They don't understand. I'm watching football. I like any little

0: names on them. There's nothing, a side, but
1: there's nothing fair in Wakanism.
2: There's sides.
0: Yeah, watch me. Damien, on all the thing, no disrespect to you and Gio, but we are supposed to go home since England.
2: Yeah, yes, you are telling anybody, little boy?
0: I'm telling you.
2: You want to let me know? I'm telling you, little boy.
0: I'm telling you.
3: Oh, you're supposed to go home since England?
0: England was supposed to send me home. I'm telling you. I'm telling you. England just fall back and allow.
2: Yeah, yeah, they done.
0: To overrun.
3: I thought
0: them.
3: You say like good football. Good football prevail.
0: Whoa, when the team just fall back.
2: But nobody never tell them fall back. It's pressure. They can't take it.
0: Nah, they fall back to thinking that they could have
2: I never hear a man park the bus in 30 minutes. Wait, 30 minutes of parking the bus
3: with one goal.
2: You PTSD here.
0: Well, that was a mistake on there.
2: Well, all right. You pay for your mistake. And you would go and rest up and play for good.
0: You
2: to the best of your ability.
3: And score 4 goals and a half.
2: Yeah.
3: That no rest up. We're going right on.
2: We're going right
3: on. Find a way to win.
2: 90 minutes is the football.
3: You're not watching here. Find a way to win.
0: Then find what you're saying. If I was a real organist, I'd have been talking France. And I wasn't talking France at all.
2: You didn't talk France at that time.
3: You talk France at that time.
0: Jason, boy. We see that.
2: Oh, no, it feels like Ash Wednesday. Show something.
3: Stop.
4: Christopher Columbus was an Italian explorer. Right away. He was Italian. Italy didn't even arrive in the World Cup.
5: Ojo. Hey, poor sportsmanship. All them things wasn't called for after all their loss. You know what I find? FIFA should take action against them and should ban them for the next World Cup. You know, sit down and stay home and you and Messi talk to one another. Ojo.
3: Sango, you're not in charge.
1: Wow.
3: Wow.
1: Block him.
2: Blocky!
0: Nah, we can't block him, man. He's
2: block
0: a
2: him! Block him!
1: You can't block him.
0: Yeah.
6: Why are you going to tell me slow with Messi?
2: Block him!
6: Yes.
0: Nah, behavior. This was disgusting.
6: My behavior was disgusting?
2: No, the Argentine team.
0: Your team's behavior.
6: My team's behavior?
0: Yeah.
6: It's football. Die football.
2: Any boss, ignorance.
0: He's going right on with the ignorance.
6: One thing I show about, we play the way at. You understand?
3: What's it meant to be?
6: And die football.
2: You forget to just drink Ampel bottle after, don't listen to you.
6: Yeah, you see you on kind of joke.
2: No, he had Pell bottle, boy.
6: Tell him all that,
2: boy. He had Pell bottle, boy.
0: Gio, yeah,
3: you on that football, again, your conversation?
6: Me know what
3: you're
6: talking about.
2: Hey.
6: Me know what you're talking about.
0: Gio, you just got to sip on your drink?
6: Yeah.
3: No, doesn't matter, get calm when he drink little sips, boy.
6: Come on.
3: He don't be on that, he doesn't be on that.
2: Leave my lemma dead.
3: Alright.
2: Leave my lemma dead.
3: Yeah.
6: So you know.
3: Hey.
6: You know?
2: Leave my lemma dead.
3: Then you're wrong there.
2: Yeah. Oh, good.
3: No, stop. No. Hold on. Bring a club soda.
7: Hey, Charlie, they still park on the corner in St. James for Roti when you drink?
2: Wait.
3: Hey.
2: Now off, brother.
3: Yep, but it real off, boy.
2: Now off.
3: You see?
0: You see, but
2: they're still park on the corner.
3: Hold on.
2: St. James.
7: Hey, Charlie, they still park on the corner in St. James for Roti when you drink?
2: Yeah,
3: boy. Hey. No. Wait now, Charlie.
0: He talk about canine.
2: Ah. Yeah, like that Roti, man. I'm sure you're going to head, man.
0: Two.
3: I'll be for Peppa.
0: So, you mean like when you're exposing my wizard, boy? But I long time,
2: Yeah, you don't eat flower again.
0: I don't do that.
3: Shall
0: I
3: haven't pull, done that in a while. So pull by Apex and by the little market, eh?
0: I mean, yeah.
3: Moms, am I get two beef this side, Papa?
2: I said they're going for the, now the bottom for the channel.
3: Now I just eat a roti every Saturday.
2: No,
0: Can I and them, you mean?
3: I just walk across the road.
0: What, do you have to pull them in the van?
3: Yeah, that's my dog. We are the good right now. I'm in a group of them, so I have no way out.
2: Nah, you know everybody who out. Doubles.
0: Only doubles,
2: man. I just had to message him and ask him who out.
3: I swear to God, boy. I out, I...
8: Hold on, Daniel, showing me true ignorant color, boy. Oh, my God.
0: He will go right down, and he's not going to let up. He's going to remain...
3: The outsider there.
0: Wow. Kuchila curry pot. Right, opening time for... Right, the menu. Sides.
8: Sides.
2: Yeah. That go today?
3: Hold on. Yeah, boy. Nah, they are chicken, beef, and veggie today.
7: Hey, don't take it personal, it's your brethren. You ain't gonna know who it is by the number, but it's your brethren.
0: I like how you expose me though, but that's a long time vibe.
9: Nah, Charles, that's an Argentina choke slam you think there, boy? Where's that one?
3: But if I didn't tell Charles that, it would cost me all home.
0: That's back in the St. James days, on. He's living around the corner.
2: Charles, I see you there the other day, die long, die not so long, man.
0: Nah, but we stopped for coconut water. That was
2: Nah, Charles.
3: Can I, his personal friend.
2: Nah, Charles, don't do that. You're lying now.
0: Let's go.
2: You're lying now. My boy, St. James days, innit? Nah, you're wicked, boy.
0: Nah, but what we gonna do, boy? Football done. What we gonna do?
2: You're lying. Rely on Gio just to give you a nice vibration.
0: Yeah.
2: I see you talking about that Catalan Movado show.
0: Yeah.
2: Well, a nice vibration, man.
0: You know, I see the little clips, but I'm ready to take it on, you know, to really, yeah, I'm ready going now.
2: The timing of it now.
0: Yeah. I see the little clippings, but I'm ready, you know.
2: You ain't zoning.
0: Nah.
2: You're still on that football line too.
0: Yeah, boy. I watch couple games over, you know.
10: I'm telling you.
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1: All right, these are the stories trending at this time on Ojo.
2: The Law Association of Trinidad and Tobago is urging the public to avoid making personal attacks on Court of Appeal judges following the decision to keep businessman Dominic Hadid and his wife in preventative detention while the state pursues an appeal to the Privy Council. The association stressed that the ruling is only a temporary measure and does not determine the legality of the Hadid's detention or the emergency powers, both of which remain before the courts. It also noted that the Court of Appeal has not yet issued its written reasons for the decision and reaffirmed its confidence.

0: and the independence of the judiciary, calling on both the public and attorneys to allow the constitutional process to proceed without undermining trust in the justice system.
1: The search continues for 8 Venezuelan nationals who were among 14 who escaped the immigration detention center over the weekend. 6 of the escapees were recaptured.
0: And the entire management team responsible for the loading, dispatch, and overall management of the MV Barima has been suspended from duty. The government of Guyana has intensified its investigation into Saturday night's maritime tragedy. 8 more bodies were recovered today, bringing the death toll to 10, with many more still missing after the ferry sank 7 miles offshore after leaving the harbor in Georgetown.
1: Meanwhile, Trinidad and Tobago has deployed Coast Guard search and rescue teams, specialized equipment, and a Defense Force C-26 aircraft for aerial support to assist Guyana's ongoing rescue operations.
0: And tens of thousands of Spaniards descended on Central Madrid on Monday to welcome the triumphant national team home. La Roja, who beat Argentina 1-0 in the final in New Jersey on Sunday night, were afforded the first of many heroes welcomed when they touched down at Madrid's Barajas Airport. Spain's captain Rodri waved the trophy aloft as he emerged on the plane. The team posed for a photo before heading to their first stop, which was an audience with King Felipe, Queen Letizia, and their daughters, where the king paid tribute to their talent and determination.
1: All right, those are the stories trending in this hour on Ojo.
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2: 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Zen. 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
1: DJ Spartan 28 has been electrifying his native Panama and Latin America for the past 3 years. Yes. He has produced many popular hits.

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3: Head shell out.
2: Newest edition on the Mother Drive. He could give you the head shell out. He could give you the, I feel like I'm the only girl in the world kind of vibe energy, you know. He could give you everything.
1: Yeah.
2: Boss head thing.
3: Yeah, well wrong, well wrong.
0: I was waiting to see he dug the soca coming up with anything at that time. And then she said, come on,
2: nah,
0: I'm
2: yeah, nah, but he alright with the soca. He's very good with the soca, actually.
3: Serious?
2: Yeah.
3: He good.
0: All I acting for during that time
2: is fairness.

0: July, right? The 31st, you said? That's a Friday, Saturday, what is that?
1: Friday night.
0: Friday night. July 31st, Friday night at the world famous.
1: You outside?
0: Gio is reminding you what you're going to get.
2: World famous, right? Thank you, that's a boy. Who's he talking about there? Spanish papi.
0: Spanish papi. So when are you checking papi's ad over? Between papi and Trevlin, who do you feel like the most negative in the neck?
3: Trevlin,
0: boy. No boy papi. Papi just play a level up wrong dog. This little World Cup day.
3: Who just sent out a tweet, boy? You say Trevlin sent out something in?
4: Yeah.
3: What you say? How much days still?
4: 18 days or something. Nah.
0: Swear, boy, don't worry. The man,
2: block him.
0: The World Cup barely done. They're still racking on.
3: You talk about CPL in 18 days.
2: Why are you doing that, boy?
0: Chevy. Like high bag?
2: Like love. Like I got soft in the castle last week.
0: Nah, but Papi was another hate watcher. He is a hate watcher.
2: International.
0: Yeah. International.
3: They were very loud in the group.
2: They
3: were very, very, very loud in the group when Argentina lost.
2: Tipped him as a drug too, you know. How was Spain when he out in the stadium with the kid?
3: Nah, he getting himself acquainted with the AI. You see, he was doing that every game. Every game he doing that, boy.
2: I find that disgusting, boy. You know?
0: Plenty of them do that and sell them for the World Cup, you know. Pony jersey and they're right there in Fitch Street, and then the next thing you see them in the stadium, take a picture. The wicked bad, you know. Oh my God, I can't believe, how did you get the tickets? Plenty of them sell a loop for the thing. You know why they're so?
2: I know that one. But Gio the vibes real nice for you, boy. Feeling myself.
0: Oots. On the Bragada?
2: Yeah.
0: How long are you on the Bragada, boy?
2: I'm the Zende for sure. 31st, world famous. Gio alongside whoever is a talker man. I feel like I bring out Shalom.
0: Now, but you don't need a talker man if you're playing Bragada?
2: Yeah. Yes, boy. Just need a man just to come to say a few words.
0: To ball and wheel and
2: are
0: you
2: ready
0: and
2: to party?
0: Pull up your hand if you ain't bed regular and all them sort of things.
2: Nah, I can't say that.
3: Nah, this new crew is not a liner.
0: Of course they don't. It was not that they need on.

0: in Rotterdam?
1: Yo, pull him up! Up, up, up, up!
0: Just Jace is the man.
1: Call Just Jace, you'll get real hype.
0: You call the app, you call the CO2 man?
2: What's called the CO2 man?
0: I have to bust CO2 down there, boy.
1: Let me practice like jugglers long time now.
0: Call Raina, King Courage.
1: Practice on the bike, King Courage. Put together a segment and we are going to practice the segment.
2: Sit on
1: what? I don't be under exposure.
2: Sit on what?
0: Don't ain't going nowhere, brother.
2: Nah. Don't is that man if you say you coming out,
1: I'm a soul there, boy. Like Giovanni fella, boy.
0: Ask him last week went to a party.
1: Nah, just go out there. But me and he had brawl, boy.
2: Don't see him before he coming out, boy.
1: I'm telling ya.
0: Don't only come and going somewhere where one of us will go out to the game. He ever play somewhere. He don't volunteer his services just so.
1: He know the friend. He know how the badness going these days. Personal friend. Oh! Call an air. Now he pointing and play somewhere. Well, it's so there, boy. Drinks menu. Nothing, boy.
2: Cutters,
1: boy.
0: Looters.
1: No. I'm a personal friend, boy. What are you doing? Them kind of rolling. You not driving. You have a man driving him.
2: Yeah.
0: Now, make somebody have importance, man.
1: Yeah. Rolling.
2: I'm bringing an artist, but I ain't saying who yet.
0: Artist?
1: Yes, store.
2: I'm bringing an artist, I cannot start.
3: Yeah, I know. But all I do is just monitor who we playing there, right through. We touching every day, and they go know who it is.
1: Joe Cannibal, tell me that different belly of the beast. I'm asking for fairness. That's all I'm asking for.
2: Not you.
1: That's really BPM and that's come up the road. You dig?
2: Yeah.
1: Yeah, but fairness right around the corner. You hear that? Daddy! Next Monday, something to drop on
0: her. Yeah, just don't see anything.
1: Fairness start! Now, fairness is getting that kind of World Cup nostalgia. Fairness is getting that kind of level of excitement there. I love it, boy. You got the Ronnie and Caro, they launched last night.
0: Yeah, I guess so.
1: Nice little show in.
0: Last night or Saturday night?
1: Nah, last night.
2: You went up?
1: Yeah, past show.
0: We were nowhere, brother.
1: You were done by Ronnie and Caro, but I'm a friend of them, boy.
0: Where it was?
1: I don't do that now. So do me that.
3: You mean it was just
1: right
3: last night?
1: Right on my van road, boy. Okay. You go do me that.
2: Ah, that was a friend on stage there.
1: You had a friend on stage?
2: Yeah.
0: Ruffling?
2: Yeah.
1: Winding down low, coming up low, mm-hmm. With backpack and shit? In her heels?
0: And headpiece.
2: Yeah.
1: A real friend these days, boy.
2: Nice. I was going to show my support, but football at me a little underneath.
3: I just gave him time to get over this phase here, you know.
1: Nah, he ain't getting over that phase.
3: He will eventually.
1: Yeah, remember the end of the day of Sunday, lunch requires 4 burners. Yeah, that's it.
3: Stop encouraging him now. No.
1: Every day is one pot, every day you can cook a lao.
3: Yeah, he going through a phase.
0: Spanish rice.
1: Kalaloo, you need 4 burners.
0: You need 4 burners. You have macaroni for the pie boiling now, next one.
1: And you're gonna take a little cook.
0: And you had a sudong of chicken.
1: One burn alive, not easy, you know.
3: I know how calm him down.
1: What?
3: Abri.
2: Hey, pull up your eye.
1: Bam! Yeah.
2: You see the price of Pampers?
3: Hey, I never say.
2: I cool.
3: I stop, you know. I just saying.
1: I am late.
3: Good. 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

Every f day my name ring ring. 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

0: can't check. 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Tell me.
1: Me say them a wicked. The boy them cut Jesus slippers. Them
2: roll
1: out
2: the tight.
1: Cash flow. Matter on again. 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
0: you. Some of them now see your

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1: 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As what you seen some of them?
0: And you are get a baby, say, an X-Man. Nothing bad mind, an X-Man.
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2: 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Girl in my room, I can't go start with her.
3: You're crying. 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
3: Real enough. 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
1: Very hard to find real friends, you know.
3: Now things turn.
1: Some friends
3: every month
1: just find the word N.
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0: You and your friend going down long time. 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
1: You want to watch your friend, you know. 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
2: stop
1: watch
2: it.
1: Your friend.
2: I'm down. Tell some boy if he gone down. Hold on.
0: Some man switch up for woman. Some man switch up for money.
1: Things turn. Every morning I wake up myself. Coming.
0: Bounce man as you.
1: Justin. Must boss.
0: And it's that time. And it's my time. Bounce man.
3: Hitting like a sledgehammer in your chest. Ojo 961.
0: Stop right!
3: DJ Nacio in the mix. Ojo 961.
0: What, brother? How was the weekend?
4: You can ask cool, man.
0: Come on. Yes, sir. Well, you know it. We started again, you know. We are here again. To entertain the people the right way. You understand?
4: Yeah.
0: Come on. One Ojo, never two. One Nazio, become a bad brother anyway that you stand to me. Now, ladies and gentlemen, we're talking about friendship here, you know. Not friend with an N. Real talk in real time. Eh? We're talking about the people, Nazio. Who would fall out today? I talk about me and you fall out, we argue, and you leave from here. And tomorrow we still good. I pass it, gagia bounce tomorrow, we good.
4: Like nothing never happened.
0: All my friends, we arguing. Eh? We arguing, rubbing we head, we bad. Eh? I go on my reach up safe. I hear you. Oh. Where's Zeta?
4: Gotta agree to disagree now.
0: Have to agree to disagree. Real friends will understand what I mean. Ladies and gentlemen, pick up that friend that you have never ever argued before, but still only still good today. Even though they argue, yet you only bacchanal by the barbershop, on the block, by the nail tech, by in a taxi, all in the supermarket, you're backing all in it. So talk to me today. Who is your friend you can bring up, that loyal friend? Come.
1: Nice nation, now things turn.

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0: Chumamba, sir.
2: Somebody up on the hills. Knock it for my brother, for my please.
0: Quiet test.
2: What's my next shooting bell?

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1: 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Why?
2: Alright. Me no have no fake blood. Me no know for sure fake.
1: And as you chat, if they pass you today, tell them do it tomorrow.
2: Alright. If you never talk to me last year, this year when you see me, keep the same energy.
3: Stop it. Calm down. Tell some boy if it calm down. Hold on.
1: It's only fairness, yo. They can't be biased.
2: Alright. Me no have.
1: Your past better than strength.
2: Me no know for sure fake love.
1: Tomorrow when they see me, don't hear my past me.

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Send it up to my Lucas here family. 7999696, you guys, you know my number. That's my WhatsApp number, man. Send me those messages, those voice notes. It's Monday, and it's good vibes, you know.

0: was that my nigga, many of the same girl at the same damn time. But brother, never had no problems with that you did.
1: Yeah. That one too, I real one. My friend them say you love them. No. I'm smart. Nasio, I tell you already and you don't know it because you just live by it. We just take friendship serious. To the ones we understand situations in life, ladies and gentlemen, every lesson learned. So you get to understand who is real friends. You understand? 7999696. Hold on.
0: Damian Morey. What's that, my nigga? Many of the same girl at the same damn Papa. Time. But brother, never had no problems with that you did.
1: Let's make sure I keep it clean. I don't know where. Machiga.
2: Nacho. I'm a brother boy. Love boy, brother boy. Oh God. Glory yourself. You know, one thing up. You know where to go. Brother boy. Love boy. For sure.
1: Antonio Tubman Tobago, Roxborough to be exact. Love and love all the time, man. As some choose to blaze my Tobago family real soon coming up. Yeah. Big up that friend all you could fall out. Yet that friend in front of your face and behind your back, you never hear talk. 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That one friend that have secrets and it never out the road.

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2: 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Calm down, calm down, calm down.
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0: 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See, yet we fall out plenty.
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1: Oh no, spit pan the day, me gonna know we a spoil like oh no. Bad mind, wickedness, disease where you could have find.
0: One thing that can I never find a cure for.
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0: See, not a man said.
2: You don't even say, Father God, thank you for life. 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Hear them, Father. 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

0: down, down, down, down, down, down, down,
1: down, down, down, down, down, down, down, down, down, down, down, down, down, down, down, down,
2: down,
3: down, down, down, down, down, down, down, down, down, down, down, down,
2: down, down, down, down,
3: down, down, down, down, down, down,
2: And I'm
3: tell your friend, get the energy right, says the summer is

0: already rule. Well, this is not a shame. It is not the same. Cause you
1: them change. What do they do?
2: He don't know the right.
3: 799-996. When all you check in and tell me what area have that energy and love tonight.
2: Them and those fire
3: as a matter of fact,
2: fire
3: what energy burning up

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1: Been in the one.
2: Ladies and gentlemen, if you knock at me.

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I want to send this one to the people. I want to send this one to the people who went through some struggles and people really don't know. Some of my people out there was willing to give up. 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
1: Yeah.
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1: I said the wicked man we love to fall. 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

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The energy is amazing tonight. 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
1: Bounce man, stop, they got serious now. 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As a matter of fact, on the bad days, you just pray 2-3 times. On the good days, you just still pray 4-5 times. You pray in the morning, you feel like praying before 12. 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Because you want to connect with the Almighty closer. 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

0: Ojo, land it up in Marbla. 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
1: The whole world shall see.
2: Calm down.
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Ladies and gentlemen, you know my number only coming one time in the life. 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Only send a location one time, send a love. 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Only check in one time. What area of the love tonight? Love, love, love, love.

Sound Company. Easy Well but Wilson. 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Ladies and gentlemen, we say reggae up to the world. 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
1: Glory be to Most High God. 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King of kings and Lord of lords.
0: Not that spread and family, put that aside. 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
0: Ladies and gentlemen, one friend and family.

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1: Look around the world today, oh God, and you will see.
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1: Pharisees and
0: Kashu Garden, so
1: Vanny.

0: Man was made to provide and do what?
1: It's me again, God, as a fallen man.
0: To every young man out there as a father, pass on this to your son. Man was made... Hold on. Hold on. I ain't forget you, lovey. Big up to my Talparo family. You see how they cheat about there? They say I'm forgetting them fast out there. Cash you got it, make up. Alright, yeah, man. Every father pass on the little morals and values. To every young father out there, pass on this to your youth. Every man must be ambitious. But that is not the first rule. That is not the first rule. The first rule is every man must provide, but do what? Not but, and do what? You can tell me.